0: What's the dumbest way that you've ever gotten injured? We started talking about this because Nicole Scherzinger is on tour with the Pussycat Dolls in Europe right now, and she went on social media to basically be like, hey, hand up, I'm an idiot. I somehow managed to dump boiling water on myself right before a performance, but she pushed through the performance.
1: Right, yeah.
0: Kind of unclear where she burned herself, not fun.
1: I mean, she's stronger than me, like I was saying. I could not.
0: Have you ever injured yourself at work or in a entertainment sense, Jordan? Like,
1: I mean, because I come here every day, I try to be as cautious as possible. I mean,
0: you sit on a couch for work. So
1: I mean, I don't have to do much, but there was one time I got horrible sleep. I lost a fight with my sheets to the point where, like, I rolled out of bed, but because I had been tossing and turning so much, I kind of hammocked myself off the side of the bed and, like, pulled my arm in a way that, like, my shoulder blade was messed up for, like, I don't know, almost a month. But I just kept coming to work.
2: How that happened?
0: I think it's also kind of just an old person injury. Like,
1: I'm an old man now, so
2: I fell off the bed and now my shoulder hurts.
1: Okay, all right.
0: I mean, it depends how high the bed is, Audrey. Yeah, not all of us sleep on the floor.
2: I don't sleep on the floor.
0: Okay. I mean, the mattress on the floor.
2: Okay, I have one.
1: Yeah. Right.
2: There was one time I had just, like, started college, whatever. New apartment, my first apartment by myself. And we had a couple of glasses in our sink that had, like, hairline fractures in them. You know what
0: so
2: I mean?
0: Like, they'll
2: shatter
0: really
2: hairline
0: easily.
2: Cracks.
1: Yep.
2: Right. I didn't know that was bad. I was like, it's probably okay, whatever. None of us knew.
0: In the glass is bad?
2: Well, we're all,
0: it took,
2: like,
0: you till college to realize?
2: Well, I mean, yeah. I mean, yes, actually. So I'm washing this glass in the sink. Yeah. I'm also, like, Audrey has her makeup on and her earrings in.
0: You're ready to go out.
2: This is from the night before.
0: This
2: is, like, but I'm supposed to leave for work in, like, an hour. So I'm, like, trying to rush through the dishes really quick. I am washing this glass. It cracks and fully slices my knuckle open to the point where the bone is exposed. And it was I still have a scar. I had to call my boss and be like, I'm not going to be there in an hour.
0: I might lose my finger.
1: Yeah, right.
2: And, like, I had to Uber to the ER.
0: Why is that, like, the worst part of the story for you?
2: Because I had to get...
1: She wasn't
2: going to
1: call 911.
2: Gushing blood. And I'm like, hi, nothing's wrong. I'm just going to the ER. Don't worry about it. I'm not bleeding out in your backseat.
1: So you didn't get, like, the vomit charge?
0: I was wondering if it's the same cleanup fee.
2: No,
0: yeah,
2: right? I have a wad of paper towels over my hand that's profusely bleeding.
0: That's awful.
1: Shout out that driver.
0: I chipped my tooth on a microphone once.
2: Damn. That's pretty bad.
0: Like, on stage.
1: I was going to ask, in front of people?
0: Not like how we're sitting right now. Like, not a podcast mic.
1: Yeah.
0: But, like, I was on stage dancing. I was flipping a mic. And then, like, I held it up to my mouth. I didn't flip it into my face. I held it up to my mouth, but just, like, the top part of my tooth caught it. And, there's still a small chip
1: you
0: there.
1: You were kind of asking for it.
0: I had I was being a showman.
1: You were doing too much.
0: It's fine. Listen, I got paid. What's the dumbest way you've gotten injured at work or going to work or anything like that? It's XYZ with Eric Zachary.
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0: If you grew up in the 80s or 90s, you probably have fond memories of McDonald's play places.
1: Yeah. I wasn't allowed to go
0: in. Do you remember these at all, Audrey?
1: Yeah, I do. And I wasn't allowed to go in them because my mom was afraid that there was, you know, urine and stuff.
2: They're like dirty.
3: Yeah. There was.
1: And there was.
0: But it made us tough.
1: They'd been there for 30 years.
0: Anyway, yeah, like the series of tunnels and the ball pits and all of that. And they got rid of them. They phased them out over the years, not just for liability. I think they just started getting dirty and kids weren't using them. Well, apparently McDonald's is bringing them back. Kind of.
2: Yes. The new EVP of McDonald's, Jill McDonald, didn't know it was a family thing. It really isn't. That's just
0: she's not related.
2: No, not at all. But over the next 10 years, McDonald's plans to spend $8.5 billion nationwide remaking play places, whether it is a play place that still exists or they're going to be adding them. Mm-hmm. Then they're also adding the new McMini crew where kids can pretend to work. At McDonald's. It comes with like a full screen.
0: They're putting them through a training program.
2: They're getting that capitalism in early, baby.
0: Imagine like when you get hired at McDonald's, they dual purpose it. So you have to do your orientation at the McMini crew.
2: There's the kids.
0: A 3-year-old. Like, I'm making sandwiches here.
2: They said no cheese on this, Steve.
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0: A Star Wars trilogy has been announced.
1: A new one.
0: I wonder who put this in the script.
1: Me.
2: Wow. Yeah.
1: I think everybody should know, you know, the John Watts, the director of the first three Tom Holland Spider-Man films. He's doing the next three mainline Star Wars. So this is going to be, what, 10, 11, 12?
2: Awesome.
1: It's going to be incredible, Audrey.
0: I defer to my associate Audrey on this because her and I feel the same way.
2: I mean, here's the thing. I love that you love Star Wars, and that's awesome. And
1: everybody
2: loves
1: Star Wars.
2: Yeah.
1: Damn.
0: I think it's just at a point where this is made for TV movies. Like,
1: I think so too.
2: Come on,
0: what else could we possibly learn about this galaxy far, far away?
2: How many Yodas can we have?
0: They're called Grogu.
1: Yeah, you don't like Grogu?
2: Oh, he's cute.
3: 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We go to

fresh out on XYZ with Eric Zachary. Songs that came out over the weekend that maybe you haven't heard about yet. Obviously, we know Taylor Swift put out an EP. Everyone's talking about it. But there's a bunch of other stuff that came out that maybe you want to add to that playlist, too. So we call it XYZ Fresh Out, all brought to you by Chick-fil-A. First up, Leon Bridges. Brand new song from him. It's called Watch You Dance.

0: feel like this could be in the next Bond film.
1: Yeah, yeah.
2: Yeah, this is, I really like Leon Bridges. This feels kind of different. It's fun. Yeah. Mm-hmm.
0: It's got that old 60s vibe to it.
2: Yeah, which isn't completely foreign to, I feel like, what he usually does. Yeah, but this is still really fun.
0: That could be the next Ocean's 14 movie vibe, too. Like, they just snuck out of the bank. Want to watch you dance. Charlie XCX and Madonna, they just performed this at the VMAs. It's called, oh God, help me, Audrey. Danceteria. That's not what I was gonna guess. Danceteria After Hours.

0: I hate to say this.
1: Okay.
0: Because I know Madonna was the original, right?
1: Yeah.
0: That sounds like a Gaga record to me.
1: Oh, I can see that.
0: Like, I know Gaga took her influence from Madonna.
1: Sure.
0: But because of where we are now in 2026, I just hear Gaga when I hear that.
1: I was going to say, if I'm at the function and that's playing, you didn't see me.
0: Idea of you at a bar mitzvah just going nuts.
1: I wasn't there.
0: New music from Tinashe. It's called Nobody Wanna Dance Anymore. Kind of

0: Audrey selected these songs. Are you trying to get to the club, Audrey?
1: It's been a while, Eric. Yeah. I haven't been to the club in a long time.
2: It sounds like people want to dance to that song. That song sounds like something people would dance to.
0: Tinashe, Nobody Want to Dance Anymore. And then last but not least, Abby Callahan. It's called For My Next Trick.

0: This is what I picture you and Daniel listening to your entire road trip.
1: Why?
0: Like, I don't know. That's just in my head. You guys are in the Subaru just like driving into the sunset listening to that.
1: That's the vibe that you get?
0: What were you listening to? What was your road trip song?
1: We listened to... I mean, we listened to a lot of Baby Keem, unfortunately.
2: You listened to a lot of Baby...
1: I like Baby Keem as well. Right.
0: Okay.
1: But
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0: Mom's hot take on XYZ with Eric Zachary. As far as I know, we're the only radio show in the world where this happens three times a week.
1: Where you bring your own mother on the show?
0: Yeah. I just want to set that tone because I'm starting to see some other shows like, we should get mom's perspective. I'm like, I wonder where you got that idea.
1: We are number one.
0: You follow me on Instagram.
2: We are number one.
0: Mom. We're number one. My mom joins the show three times a week to provide her perspective on what's trending in pop culture. You said recently you've gone to Target and you've seen...
2: Retro phones, and I'm getting one, and I'm gonna get Audrey one, and it's gonna be called Mom's Hot Take Landline.
1: Mom's Hotline.
0: That was such a layup.
1: It was right there.
0: All right. We already talked about this. If you want to hear, today's Mom's Hot Take,
2: I want to talk about telephone operators.
1: Just jump it in.
0: Let me land the plane. 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

0: 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Use your jealousy like a compass.
1: This is
0: an interesting take.
1: This is one of my favorite check-ins. And it's not just jealousy. Any sort of like negative emotion or anxiety-inducing feeling that kind of lingers. I always like to say to myself, well, outside of this being kind of painted as like a bad thing, being jealous or envious of somebody, as a prime example, is always looked to as like negative, right? And then we never stop talking about that. But it's kind of your body telling you like, hey, if that's something that you see in somebody else or an activity that you think you should be a part of, yeah, that's your body kind of saying or your intuition saying like, oh, you want to be a part of that. You know, don't stop it just being like, oh, I don't like that they're doing that and I'm not. Or this is happening and I'm not a part of it. This is kind of that sign to you saying, all right, maybe, you know, oh, somebody got into running and I feel like I haven't been exercising. Rather than being like, I'm mad that they're doing this and I'm not. That's you saying, oh, I should do that and kind of make it a positive, not so much, you know, a negative or a solely dark emotion.
0: Yeah, I like the word compass as opposed to like, I don't know, advice or a guidebook, because like it's very easy to compare yourself to someone, especially on social media or for like career purposes.
1: Yeah.
0: Yes, that still applies. Like, what are they doing or how do I get to where they're at?
1: Right.
0: But you also have to be very careful with like some people just get lucky.
1: Yeah.
0: Some people just 100%. Knew the right stuff, or they were raised a certain way or had a certain privilege with that. But in terms of like traits in someone, I totally think that's a great idea, is like, what's drawing people towards that person? What are they doing? What kind of kindness are they exuding that people are drawn to that you could also, you know, recalibrate toward?
1: Absolutely. In those moments, I would say don't focus on the what started the jealousy. You know, like you said, social media will make you think, oh, everybody else is better than you. Focus on the like what you're feeling after the everybody else is better than me. What triggered this sort of emotion? How do I implement this in my life?
0: Exactly. I like that. All right. This week's mental health moment, focusing not only on the jealousy, but the reaction you have to it afterwards and how you can use that as a compass to be a better version of yourself. Your mental health moment, all brought to you by Progressive Insurance.
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0: There is a new Dare to be Nasty campaign in Sweden right now. Swedish police are launching this new
1: effort. It's like an initiative.
0: Basically, yeah, yeah. To teach their population how to be just a little bit meaner.
1: Yes.
0: To which they could have just called the Americans.
1: Yeah, they should have hit us up.
0: Or the French.
1: Yeah, yeah. There's phone scammers in Sweden. They lost a ton of money, and I guess the scammers have been taking advantage of Sweden's politeness.
0: And, like, mm-hmm. hospitality.
1: Yeah, yes, to make these phone scams happen.
0: Mm-hmm. Okay.
1: I think we can help them.
0: Okay.
1: Yeah.
0: Swedish police launched the Dare to be Nasty campaign. Let's go over what tips and tricks we could give them. The Swedish people to be a little more skeptical of scammers.
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0: Swedish police are launching a new Dare to Be Nasty campaign in order to teach their population how to be just a little more skeptical, a little ruder, a little meaner, or at least a little more guarded when it comes to phone scammers.
1: Like, I thought it was Dare to Be Rude.
2: I mean, it's a translation thing.
3: It's not literally in English.
0: So whatever the Swedish word is, there's not a one-to-one. Yeah. So it's
2: rude,
0: like
2: rude and or nasty.
0: Okay, there to be floofa-flogging.
2: Yeah.
1: Oh, okay.
0: There's step one. All right, make fun of the language.
2: He doesn't even
0: so
2: care.
0: If someone has an accent and they seem like they're trying to get your credit card number, do whatever you can to offend them. Right, I'm not saying racism.
2: Yeah.
0: Just to be clear. Let me lay down the
2: just
0: law here.
2: Make fun of the Nobid cliche.
0: No, just be like, I can't understand what you're saying.
2: Make them
0: repeat to such a point that like they slip up. They're like, oh, they keep saying they're from PayPal. You get them mad enough, they're going to be like, listen, this is for Harris Bank BMO Chase. And you're like, oh, gotcha. Uh-huh.
2: First of all, I don't answer the majority of the calls that come to my phone.
1: I don't answer when my friends call me.
2: Right, exactly. So I don't know why you're picking up the phone.
0: We call Audrey when she's running late, when we're out on the town.
2: Yeah. Well, but they lost almost $600 million last year.
0: 600, like one scam or just like the whole population?
2: The whole country. The country as a whole. Yeah. Almost, but you think that's crazy? It's reported America lost $1.1 billion in phone scams. That's how much we don't care about ourselves.
0: Phone scams specifically or just scams in general?
2: Phone scams specifically.
0: Now I feel bad. Because
2: Us or for them?
0: For everyone, because I feel like this is an older population thing. Well, like, this is just an older generation.
1: Also, I keep seeing people like on TikTok be like, I fell for this scam because there's all the like AI stuff too now.
2: Yeah, and that was the huge problem
1: in
2: Sweden.
1: And that's what's spooky.
2: It's a lot of AI tools that they're using to make these scams happen. But you should just be like, if I don't know you, I'm coming with a disrespectful, rude demeanor to the phone to begin with.
0: As is the American way.
2: No, and it should be that way.
0: Get away from me.
2: I'm 35.
0: I don't know you.
2: How do you have my number and I don't know you?
0: Yeah, Sweden never taught stranger danger.
2: Exactly.
0: So.
2: If you see something, say nothing.
0: They got stranger, give them some goat milk. Yeah.
2: Are we going back to your rule number one?
0: I like the Swedish people. We've had Swedish interns. I'm just saying. I'm trying to teach you.
2: He said, I've employed the Swedes before.
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0: XYZ with Eric Zachary. I'm no longer alone. Audrey has returned to us.
1: I'm back
0: from her week plus long road trip.
1: Yeah,
2: that's right.
0: Where you went fishing.
1: I did do a lot more fishing than I anticipated.
0: You went bear hunting.
1: Well, yes.
0: Sight bear scene, I guess, yes, is a better.
1: Bear hunting.
0: Was it just the one bear you saw?
1: Well, okay. Actually, I saw one bear in the flesh. And then when I was driving, I saw a bunch of little baby bears.
3: Okay.
1: So all right. Cute.
0: The worst thing you can see, that means mama bear's coming.
1: Well, we were driving, so okay. It was fine.
0: And then Jordan was roughing it for his glamping experience.
2: I was. As roughing it as Jordan will go, but there was one part in the middle of the night where I had to go to the bathroom. Then I heard like a pack of like, I don't know, coyotes or foxes howling.
1: Yes.
0: Yeah.
2: Full moon. So I stayed in the tent. I wasn't going out.
0: Did you urinate or did you
2: On myself? Isn't that what you're supposed to do to keep them away? I thought that's
0: Jordan's bathing to keep his
2: scent. Yeah, I got to keep my scent discreet. That's how
1: camping works. Am I the only one here that goes outside?
0: Yes. I also really like to believe that Jordan was convinced that that's true. Like, why do you smell like urine?
2: No, I held
0: the bears, dude. The coyotes.
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0: The MTV VMAs went down last night. Some people didn't realize that was happening until they saw the social media clips. But today, of course, everyone's talking about all the performances. Taylor Swift shouting out Dolly Parton. She received like the inaugural Director's Excellence Award, something like that. But the big moment, or at least one of them, is Madonna doing one of her acceptance speeches.
1: Yes.
0: I just need to let this speech speak for itself. Here's a clip of Madonna on stage last night at the VMAs.
2: I'm kind of unclear what this award is for. I guess it's for the short film.
3: Wait, hold on. Confessions to the film.
2: Okay.
1: She won 7 times.
0: Okay.
1: So she got up there on multiple occasions.
2: Yes. Yeah.
1: That was for one of her video, Best Dance.
0: Got it.
1: Because she also won Artist of the Year, where she said something along the lines of, first of all, I'd like to thank my fingers because I can always count on them. I think she was trying a lot of jokes that just weren't.
0: I just love
4: Andy. I feel like she's done this before.
0: Oh, yeah, she has.
1: I mean, for sure.
0: I worked at MTV for years. I went and covered the VMAs. I was in the audience at the VMAs actually when Madonna won an award and went on for like 8 minutes. We were timing it.
1: Yeah.
0: I just love the idea of them having some of the best writers from Comedy Central, same company,
1: being
0: like, Madonna, we got you. And she's like, no. I have my jokes ready.
1: Exactly.
0: Pulls up like her notes app.
1: Yeah, yeah. So people were just like, is she drunk? Has she taken something? I think she just like had a lot of jokes that weren't that rehearsed.
0: Yeah.
4: Okay. Well, yeah. I mean, I thought it was sweet.
1: So did I. Yeah.
0: I thought she was wasted.
4: Charlie and Troy. She was like, "What are you guys doing over there? Come over here."
1: Yeah.
0: I mean, that was because she needed support.
4: Right. Cool mom.
0: You weren't cool, Grandma.
1: Cool mom, but like mean girls. Cool mom. You know what I'm saying?
4: Yeah.
0: Big moment for Madonna last night at the VMAs. Everything else you can catch up on Instagram. It's everywhere. XYZ with their Zachary, your XYZ ENT Entertainment Report, all brought to you by O'Reilly Auto Parts,
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0: Today on XYZ with Eric Zachary, Audrey surprisingly has showed back up to work.
1: I'm back.
0: We had a bet, actually. Would she use this time off to realize that she didn't like working here?
1: I'll admit.
2: Whatever you're about to say is going to hurt my heart.
1: I did have a moment where I was like, I should just go live in the woods.
0: Oh, nothing to do with us.
3: Not us personally.
1: No, not about you.
2: As long as it's your own like thrill moment.
1: Not about you guys. I was just like, I should live in like a shack.
0: We can get you internet out there. We got Starlink.
1: Yeah.
0: We can still be on the show from the woods. Madonna's acceptance speech at the VMAs, at least one of them, was bonkers. She was trying her own mom jokes and they weren't landing, but it's Madonna, which kind of made it endearing.
4: Yep.
0: Speaking of mom, my mom is on the show talking about how telephone technology is the new trending thing. Great. McDonald's is upgrading their play place after years of people complaining that there's no more slides and ball pits. They're like, hey, we'll fix that. But also, we're going to make a McMini crew, kitchen that you could teach your kid
3: how to work at McDonald's.
0: Which, like, imagine
1: McDonald's,
0: being...
1: There's, like, some crazy statistic for how many people have worked at McDonald's.
3: Oh, it's like the majority of the country.
0: Yeah. Oh, I'm not making fun of that. I just think if you're the parent that's like, all right, I don't got a lot of hope for my kid.
3: Right.
0: Get them started early.
3: The McMini crew.
0: Maybe they can make manager by the time they're 16. All of that and more on XYZ with Eric Zachary. The show starts now. All of that and more on XYZ with Eric Zachary. 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

0: There is a new Dare to be Nasty campaign in Sweden right now. Swedish police are launching this new
1: effort. It's like an initiative.
0: Basically, to teach their population how to be just a little bit meaner.
1: Yes.
0: To which they could have just called the Americans.
1: Yeah, they should have hit us up.
0: Or the French.
1: Yeah, yeah. There's phone scammers in Sweden. They lost a ton of money, and I guess the scammers have been taking advantage of Sweden's politeness.
0: And, like, hospitality.
1: Yeah, mm-hmm. Yes, to make these phone scams happen.
0: Mm-hmm. Okay.
1: I think we can help them.
0: Okay.
1: Yeah.
0: Swedish police launched the Dare to be Nasty campaign. Let's go over what tips and tricks we could give them. The Swedish people to be a little more skeptical of scammers.
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3: When I was young, I fell in love.

0: What's the dumbest way that you've ever gotten injured? We started talking about this because Nicole Scherzinger is on tour with the Pussycat Dolls in Europe right now, and she went on social media to basically be like, hey, hand up, I'm an idiot. I somehow managed to dump boiling water on myself right before a performance, but she pushed through the performance.
1: Right,
0: kind of unclear where she burned herself, not fun.
1: I mean, that's she's stronger than me, like I was saying. I could not.
0: Have you ever injured yourself at work or in a entertainment sense, Jordan? Like,
1: I mean, because I come here every day, I try to be as cautious as possible. I mean, in the
0: morning.
1: Sit
0: on a couch for work. So
1: No, I mean, I don't have to do much, but there was one time I got horrible sleep. I lost a fight with my sheets to the point where, like, I rolled out of bed, but because I had been tossing and turning so much, I kind of hammocked myself off the side of the bed and, like, pulled my arm in a way that, like, my shoulder blade was messed up for, like, I don't know, almost a month. But I just kept coming to work.
2: How that happened?
0: I think it's also kind of just an old person injury. Like,
1: I'm an old man now, so
2: I fell off the bed and now my shoulder hurts.
1: Okay, all right.
0: I mean, it depends how high the bed is, Audrey. Yeah, not all of us sleep on the floor.
2: I don't sleep on the floor.
0: Okay. I mean, the mattress on the floor.
2: Okay, I have one. There was one time I had just, like, started college, whatever. New apartment, my first apartment by myself. And we had a couple of glasses in our sink that had, like, hairline fractures in them. You know what
0: so
2: I mean?
0: Like, they'll shatter
2: like the
0: really
2: hairline
0: easily.
2: Cracks. Yep. Right. I didn't know that was bad. I was like, it's probably okay, whatever. None of us knew.
0: In the glass is bad?
2: Well, we're all
0: It took
2: like,
0: you till college to
2: we're
0: realize?
2: All, like, well, I mean, yeah. I mean, yes, actually. So I'm washing this glass in the sink. Yeah. I'm also, like, Audrey has her makeup on and her earrings in.
0: You're ready to go out.
2: This is from the night before.
0: This
2: is like, but I'm supposed to leave for work in like an hour. So I'm like trying to rush through the dishes really quick. I am washing this glass. It cracks and fully slices my knuckle open to the point where the bone is exposed. And it was I still have a scar. I had to call my boss and be like, I'm not gonna be there
0: in an
2: hour.
0: I might lose my finger.
1: Yeah, right.
2: And like I had to Uber to the ER.
0: Why is that like the worst part of the story for you?
2: Because I had to get.
1: She wasn't gonna call 911.
2: Gushing blood, and I'm like, hi, nothing's wrong. I'm just going to the ER. Don't worry about it. I'm not bleeding out in your back seat.
1: So you didn't get like the vomit charge?
0: I was wondering. Is this the same cleanup fee?
2: No, I have like a wad of paper towels over my hand that's profusely bleeding.
0: It's awful.
1: Shout out that driver.
0: I chipped my tooth on a microphone once.
2: That's pretty
0: like
2: bad.
0: On stage.
1: I was gonna ask in front of people,
0: not like how we're sitting right now, like not I was on stage dancing. I was flipping a mic, and then like I held it up to my mouth. I didn't flip it into my face. I held it up to my mouth, but just like the top part of my tooth caught it, and there's still a small chip.
1: You
0: there.
1: Were kind of asking for.
0: I had a I mean, I was being a showman.
1: You were doing too much.
0: It's fine. Listen, I got paid. What's the dumbest way you've gotten injured at work or going to work or anything like that? It's XYZ with Eric Zachary.
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0: Thank you, DJ.
1: I'm a little wary. For several months on Mom's Hot Take, we kind of had to put her in a pit.
2: No, performance we're review. Not going there.
1: Because we were like,
0: a pit.
2: Unless I was that's like, hey, the name like, of a pet. No.
1: Run the ideas past.
2: You can't put people over 60 in that category.
1: I think that's actually, it's sad, but that's most of the people that end up in pits at corporate America. But they're trying to sunset them. The point is, Mom, we've been kind of letting you have free range of bringing topics to us that we don't know about ahead of time, and they've been very lukewarm takes.
2: And that's going
1: to
2: happen today, too, right?
1: No.
0: I hope not.
1: The last take, you were like, I'm Switzerland. I'm like, that's the opposite of a hot take.
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1: So what is today's topic?
2: Telephones.
1: Oof.
4: Oh,
0: man.
2: Okay.
0: Here we go.
1: Okay. 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

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Jordan, you've been using this principle or this quote to help guide your jealousy. Yeah.

0: if you grew up in the 80s or 90s, you probably have fond memories of McDonald's play places.
1: Yeah, I wasn't allowed to go
0: in. Do you remember these at all, Audrey?
1: Yeah, I do, and I wasn't allowed to go in them because my mom was afraid that there was, you know, urine and stuff.
2: They're like dirty.
3: Yeah. There was.
1: And there was.
0: But it made us tough.
1: They'd been there for 30 years.
0: Anyway, yeah, like the series of tunnels and the ball pits and all of that. And they got rid of them. They phased them out over the years, not just for liability. I think they just started getting dirty and kids weren't using them. Well, apparently McDonald's is bringing them back, kind of.
2: Yes, the new EVP of McDonald's, Jill McDonald, didn't know it was a family thing. It really isn't. That's just
0: not related.
2: No, not at all. But over the next 10 years, McDonald's plans to spend $8.5 billion nationwide remaking play places, whether it is a play place that still exists or they're going to be adding them. Mm-hmm. Then they're also adding the new McMini crew where kids can pretend to work at McDonald's. Yeah, it comes with like a full screen.
0: They're
2: where
0: putting them through a training program.
2: They're getting that capitalism in early, baby.
0: Imagine like when you get hired at McDonald's, they dual purpose it. So you have to do your orientation at the McMini crew.
2: McMini crew with the kids.
0: Like a 3-year-old. Like, I'm making sandwiches here.
2: They said no cheese on this, Steve.
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0: I'm sorry. As we wrap up the show, I really can't get over the fact that McDonald's is like, hey, we want to provide a fun experience for children. Parents have been complaining. Anyone that grew up in the 90s is like, hey, what happened to the play places?
1: Yep.
0: I think it's kind of self-explanatory. Those ball pits.
1: They peed in them. The kids peed in them.
0: I mean, you could find some gross stuff in there.
1: That said,
0: some of my favorite memories of life.
1: Most definitely. 100%. I loved a play place.
0: But they've kind of disappeared over the years. And now McDonald's is like, hey, we're going to upgrade it. It's kind of unclear if that means they're going to bring back like the full slide structures or just like a fun zone for kids.
1: They are over the next 10 years, they're spending billions of dollars to bring us a new and improved play place.
2: Right.
1: One of the big things, though, that we're caught up on is it will include this new thing called the McMini Crew.
0: Which is what I want to call all of my short friends that hang out together. The McMini Crew.
2: Right.
1: But basically, it's a screen where kids can pretend to be a McDonald's employee and, I don't know, kind of fast track them into the business, if you want to look at it that way.
0: What kid didn't love, like, playing with like an Easy Bake Oven or like cooking,
1: sure,
0: or like,
1: use the
0: fake little kid cash register.
1: Right, right. So. But I wasn't going to Easy Bake headquarters to play with the Easy Bake.
0: I would have to imagine there's going to be a very classist difference between parents that are like, no, you need to learn how to do this versus the parents being like, don't do that. You're above that.
1: You think that 5-year-old who was like, I just want the Happy Meal toy is looking at the cashier like, yeah, I want to do that right now.
0: I mean, maybe McDonald's is just gamifying so they can get that next the next workforce. And I'm not making fun of people that work at McDonald's.
1: No, there's nothing wrong with working at McDonald's.
0: We found the statistics. It's like 1 in 8 Americans have worked at McDonald's at least once in their life.
2: Yeah.
0: Or some variation of fast food.
2: I think McDonald's sounds like, from what I know, it's like a pretty solid place to work.
1: No, it is. And I don't want to, I'm not saying anything negative about working at McDonald's. If you work at McDonald's, that's cool. It's just funny that now there will be an option for a 5-year-old to pretend to work at McDonald's at McDonald's.
0: Yeah. Give them the real keys. Tell them how franchise owners own McDonald's, and that's where the real millions are.
1: Eric, they got to get past levels 2 and 3.
0: You
1: got
0: to get from McMini to McMillions. Right. XYZ with Eric Zachary. That's it for us. We'll see you tomorrow on the show. Bye.
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2: I'm starting to think that I'm like

0: I think it's really endemic at this point, Anna. I don't know what's happening in other people's relationships, but this would never fly in my marriage.
1: What happened?
0: It happened again. So I got on a flight the other day, and I'm returning home, and there was a woman, clearly the mom, and two younger kids, and what seemed to be a man-child with her. To tell you the truth, based on his haircut, his behavior, and what he was wearing, I thought it might be an adult teenager, but he was clearly large. It was her husband. This is the father of these children, and he did absolutely nothing with these kids. The second they got on the plane, he put himself in the aisle seat across from the three of them, pulled out his phone, and started playing retro bowl techno football on his phone. And the man never spoke to his wife again. This was a four-hour flight.
1: It's interesting you bring this up, because I don't know if you saw the viral video of the woman that had the baby Bjorn with the baby strapped to her, and they're at a baseball game.
0: Oh, and she went and got the food, too.
1: She went and got the food, and she comes back, and right. She has two armfuls of food with the baby strapped to her, and the husband looks at her, grabs the food, and then kind of just starts eating it and doesn't say, like, do you want to eat first? Or anything like that. Yeah. And the irony of this whole story is that she has come forward because the husband had received so much criticism.
0: Yeah.
1: And she says, it's not always what you think. My husband is a great father. We were there because he had recently lost his best friend. His best friend was a baseball player, and we were there kind of like a grieving thing. And at that moment, he had said to me, do you want to eat first? And, you know, you don't hear that on the pictures in the camera.
0: Sure.
1: And she said, no, I ate before we came here. You haven't eaten all day. Just hurry up and eat. So I wonder, was this an actual
0: if this man's friend
1: child,
0: had just passed away,
1: or his best friend,
0: and he
1: just
0: was a video
1: dead.
0: Game programmer,
1: yes.
0: or creator?
1: Yeah.
0: The only way I actually knew that this man was this woman's husband was when he picked up one of the carry-on bags from above the stowage in the plane. Other than that, he would just look over every once in a while, almost giggle to himself, and then go back to his video game. And here's the thing. For 4 hours, that video game had no variance.
1: Mm-hmm.
0: It was the same screen over and over again and went nowhere. Do you know that I Googled the top games for tuning out the rest of the world, including your spouse? These are the top games to ignore somebody to. RimWorld is about noise. If you have to be blind to your surroundings. Red Dead Redemption 2 is this big immersive game, so everybody will think you're concentrating. Other techniques, you type super, super fast. It looks like you're busy, so nobody will interrupt you, but you're not actually doing anything.
1: These are all real games that you can download to ignore your spouse on a flight?
0: Real games and real techniques.
1: I can't imagine doing that, but I will tell you that when we fly with our children, I sit with the two girls and my husband sits in an aisle seat close by. And he gets to watch movies and answer emails and do work. And my job is to basically keep everybody from freaking out for the entire flight. Imagine if I just downloaded one of these games and went into my own little world.
0: When I want to ignore my wife, a video game would never work. And a movie, she would interrupt anything that I did. You know, the only way that I can escape, Anna?
1: How?
0: Fake asleep.
1: So that's what you would do on the entire flight, just fake being asleep?
0: I mean, if I needed the space like this gentleman clearly did, maybe.
2: The Anna and Raven Show.
1: It's not Christmas, but it is the most wonderful time of the year at our house. Football is back.
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9: There's road work going on Route 8 on the southbound side from Exit 6 to Exit 4. On Route 7, there's road work going on southbound from Exit 3 to Exit 2. On 95, northbound Exit 15 is closed for construction. That should be cleared out by 6 o'clock. No major delays on the other roadways. Metro North is running on or close. With your Land Rover Fairfield traffic, I'm John Lynch on Star 99.9.
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10: Cloudy to start, then partial clearing, seasonable 70. Tonight, partly cloudy, fairly mild, 55. Tomorrow, partly to mostly sunny, milder, highs in the low to mid-70s. Thursday, mostly sunny to start, then a mixture of sun and clouds, highs in the low 80s. In the First Alert Forecast Center at Channel 3, I'm meteorologist Scott Haney for Star 99.9, wishing you all a great, safe, and healthy Tuesday.
2: 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One couple, one problem. Anna and Raven are the judge. You're the jury. The Honda of Westport Couples Court.
1: $17,000 to fix your landscaping. Is that asking too much? 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Couples Court is coming up next. 4

0: right?
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3: Every day a couple joins us, they let us know what their disagreement is about, and then it's up for you to decide who's right. Rick and Kathy. Kathy, what's going on?
4: Well, we bought a house about 4 years ago, and our backyard looks like, a jungle, okay? My kids don't want to play back there. The neighbors are looking at us like we're the trash on the street. My husband doesn't really like to go out there and work, but he says he's going to do things. So anyway, I looked it up, and it's about $17,000 to clean our backyard and make it look pristine. He thinks it's a waste, but I don't. I think it's going to improve our house, and if we try to sell our house will look better. He's just so cheap, and I can't get it through his head. He's never going to clean it up. It's 4 years now. I don't know what's wrong with him.
5: Well, so wait a minute. You looked this up, or you had somebody come out and take a look? Because, I mean, the internet says one thing, and then, you know, physically when somebody comes out there and, you know, gives you an estimate, that's something else.
4: I had one of my neighbors, they have a lawn service. So okay. I had my neighbor's lawn service come over, and that was his estimate.
5: Okay. Rick, what's your side of this?
6: Well, number one, I think it's ridiculous amount of money they ask for things like this. I mean, yeah, the yard's overgrown a little bit in certain areas, and I get out there and work. She says, I'm going to do things is what I say. I do things. When she's not home, I have a chainsaw that I bought 3 months ago, and I've cut some things down. I've weeded some things out. I'm helping as much as I can to improve, especially where the neighbors can see our lawn.
5: Yeah.
6: But I can't do everything, and I understand that really something has to be done, but that's a ridiculous amount of money.
3: So I have an important question. When it comes to landscaping, to me, there's two different kinds of landscaping. There's landscaping for pretty, because you want it to look more attractive, and because maybe, Kathy, you feel embarrassed that your home doesn't have the same landscaping as the other people on the street.
5: Okay.
3: And then there's the dangerous side of it, where there's trees that need to be taken down because they're a danger to the home. Is it the trees that are going to fall and they're not good, or is it overgrown and just ugly?
4: It's overgrown. It's ugly. There's all little burrs out there if the kids try to play. There's rats starting to come by looking for food.
5: Okay.
4: It's getting ridiculous.
5: Yeah. I mean, I've had a landscaper come to my house and give me an estimate that I was like, what? I didn't even expect something like that. And when you've got trees and other things that got to be cleared out, it's big work.
3: It adds up. It adds up quickly.
5: I mean, they're not going to do it for free, given the fuel costs right now that they're dealing with on top of it, too. One thing that's nice about this is you pay for this, and then you're good. Right? They turn on the water, and other than that, you're basically fine. You just mow the lawn after
3: that. You still got to upkeep it. You still got to upkeep and do all that. And, you know, Rick with his chainsaw every 3 weeks when he goes out there.
5: Right.
3: Are you going to be able to upkeep it?
4: Well, we don't have that many trees. They take it all, you know, they get it out of the yard.
3: Yeah.
4: Everything's disposed of through them.
5: Yeah. And in a week, it looks markedly better. And then, you know.
3: Yeah, but you're 17 grand in the hole. In my house, the landscaping is like one of the last things.
5: Yeah.
3: And every time my husband wants to go buy all these trees and all these plants, I'm like, time out. Hold up. Like, there's other things that we need to do first.
5: It's an investment.
3: Is Kathy out of line for wanting to spend $17,000 to finally fix up the yard after all these years so she could have a property that she's not embarrassed of with her neighbors?
5: Once and for all.
3: Yeah.
5: 1-800-330-9999. Whose side are you on? It's the Couples Court with Anna and Raven.
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3: It's not Christmas, but it is the most wonderful time of the year at our house. Football is back.
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12: There's road work going on southbound on Route 8 from Exit 6 to Exit 4. On Route 7, there's southbound road work from Exit 3 to Exit 2. On 95, northbound Exit 15 for Route 7 is closed for overnight road work. That show will be cleared out by 6 o'clock. No delays on the train so far this morning. Metro North is running on or close. With your Land Rover Fairfield traffic, I'm John Lynch on Star 99.9.
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13: Cloudy to start, then partial clearing, seasonable 70. Tonight, partly cloudy, fairly mild, 55. Tomorrow, partly to mostly sunny, milder, highs in the low to mid-70s. Thursday, mostly sunny to start, then a mixture of sun and clouds, highs in the low 80s. In the First Alert Forecast Center at Channel 3, I'm meteorologist Scott Haney for Star 99.9, wishing you all a great, safe, and healthy Tuesday.
11: 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One couple, one problem. Anna and Raven are the judge. You're the jury. The Honda of Westport Couples Court.
14: $17,000 for landscaping. Is that asking too much? Oh, that's what's going on with Kathy and Rick. They moved into their home years ago, and the backyard, the whole yard is a disaster, in yeah. Kathy's words anyway. She says, Rick keeps saying he's going to do it, he's going to do it, he's going to do it. He doesn't do anything. The kids can't play back there. It's embarrassing. Our yard looks so embarrassing compared to all the neighbors. And I got a quote, says $17,000. Like, we need to just suck it up and do it so we could have livable space outside.
15: Rick thinks that's absolutely insane. He says, I'm doing it at my own pace. I'm working the way that I can on this project. I mean, I tell you what, we had a slope in my backyard, and I called a couple quotes over, and I said, yeah, listen, I'm concerned about drainage and so forth. I want to make sure it comes out right. 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
14: Landscaping's expensive.
15: By the way,
14: certainly is.
15: We carried our own wheelbarrows. That's what we did.
14: Yeah. So, what do you think? Whose side are you on? 1-800-330-9999. Michelle?
16: I'm on the wife's side, but I definitely think on any high-priced project that you do, you should get at least 3 estimates.
15: Yeah, that's the rule, right? The rule of 3. 100%.
14: I always say that, but then I have
16: absolutely.
14: To
16: absolutely.
15: Right, you're yeah. like, I'm tired of talking to people. Thanks for the
14: Thanks,
15: call, Michelle.
14: Whose side are you on? 1-800-330-9999. It's a couple's court.
15: So true.

0: $17,000 to completely renovate your yard and get all new landscaping. Is that asking too much? Kathy and Rick moved into their home a few years ago. The landscaping has always been a problem. Rick keeps saying, I'm going to do it. He never does it. Kathy went and got an estimate, $17,000. He thinks she is crazy.
1: Yeah, I mean, when you think about that kind of money, it's a whole lot. In my mind, the first things that pop up is like a roof, your windows, or something that has four wheels and you drive to and from work. It's a lot of money, but is that what it costs nowadays? And is it worth it?
0: Right. Does it add value to your property? Does it make her feel better and proud of where she lives?
1: Is it necessary? Because you can't do it.
0: 1-800-330-9999. Tin on Raven, whose side are you on?
2: I'm on the husband's side. I think $1,700 is a bit excessive. I think they should call it around and get a better quote.
1: $1,700? $17,000, girl.
2: $17,000, exactly. That's excessive.
1: Thanks for the call. You're right. That is expensive.
0: It's a lot of money.
1: Meg, what do you think?
3: So I have one question. What's wrong with Kathy? Why can't Kathy get out there and landscape? It's a great workout. Or she could do it with her husband. They could have some fun with it.
0: To me, yeah, sure. I mean, I don't do that. But, but I just don't know. If there's like big trees, it's a different story than pulling weeds.
1: Right. You can do a certain amount of cleanup, but if you're not a professional or don't have a certain amount of equipment, then, you're going to reach your limits on some things. But you're right. I mean, why not start with that? Well,
0: Phoenix, whose side are you on?
4: I'm on the husband's side. I think it's absolutely insane to ask $17,000 for landscaping. And also, who cares if your house doesn't look like the neighbor's house? It's your house. Why does that matter, first of all? Second of all, it's also, like, if the kids want to play with birds, the kids want to play with birds. You know, it's nature. Who cares? They're gonna see it anyway.
1: I like that it doesn't bother you.
0: Yeah. Well, right off your back.
5: The verdict is in. Jury foreman, what are the results?
0: Rick, our audience agreed with you today. $17,000 seems like a lot of money. If it's not something you're comfortable with, there's nothing wrong with getting some more estimates, but there should be a plan in place to figure out how to take care of your property. Nobody wants an overgrown, embarrassing property. You want a house that you're proud of.
6: I agree. But yes, more estimates. Exactly. That's what we need. Even if it cuts it down $3,000, I might go for that.
1: You'll see value when you see the job completed,
0: right.
1: But research is 100% key. It's a serious investment.
0: Kathy, you cool with that? He's not saying no, which is a leap from before.
1: It's an improvement.
0: He's just saying we need more prices.
7: Might stop the divorce. Yes, if he wants to go and check it out with other people and maybe do a little at a time, but let's get it done.
0: Yes.
7: That's all I want is my kids to play outside before they go to college.
0: That's true.
1: Yeah, that's a good key.
0: If you have a problem too, send an email, couplescore@annonraven.com.
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1: Northbound on 95, exit 15 for Route 7 is closed for overnight roadwork. On Route 7, there's overnight roadwork southbound from exit 3 to exit 2. On Route 8, there's overnight roadwork on the southbound side from exit 6 to exit 4. That show will be cleared out by 6 o'clock. No delays on the other roadways. No delays on the trains. Metro North is on or close. With your Land Rover Fairfield traffic, I'm John Lynch on Star 99.9.
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17: Cloudy to start, then partial clearing, seasonable 70. Tonight, partly cloudy, fairly mild, 55. Tomorrow, partly to mostly sunny, milder, highs in the low to mid-70s. Thursday, mostly sunny to start, then a mixture of sun and clouds, highs in the low 80s. In the First Alert Forecast Center at Channel 3, I'm meteorologist Scott Haney for Star 99.9, wishing you all a great, safe, and healthy Tuesday.
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0: You've probably noticed that everything costs a lot of money, right?
1: Sure.
0: Groceries, gas, everything, you name it. That's why it's not surprising that over half of Americans have a side gig, an extra way to make cash every single month. And you know, you always talk about it like, oh, I need a side gig. I need to make some extra money. How am I going to do it? There's a guy that has over 100 different options on his YouTube channel, and some of them, things you've never heard of before. It's coming up next.

0: Deanna and Raven show.
1: Easy one. And some of the...
2: Everybody needs some extra cash now more than ever. So what's the side hustle that's actually going to give it to you? Well, you got to talk to the guy that's come up with hundreds of ideas. Nick Loper is the chief side hustler at Side Hustle Nation. You can visit their YouTube page, Side Hustle Nation. 40% of Americans do something to make extra money on the side besides their primary job.
1: No, you're right. And some of the numbers I've seen are even higher than that. And it's one part in response to economic necessity and the rising cost of literally everything. And the other part is almost out of this like proactive spirit to use your free time more effectively, more productively, and say, look, maybe I could or should be doing something to improve my financial livelihood.
3: Nick, Anna says that you've come up with hundreds of ideas on this. How does it work that you put those in play for other individuals, right? Because being an idea man, sexy on the outside, but it doesn't necessarily mean that this was a success.
1: Well, for me, the Side Hustle show is very much choose your own adventure, right? We'll put out hundreds of different ideas. And early on, my hypothesis was I'll be the guinea pig. I'll go out and test out a bunch of this stuff. And still, to this day, testing out side hustle apps and different services. So I found one recently that paid me to video the aisles at Target. The company that was facilitating this was like getting paid by the brands that wanted to see how they were positioned on the shelves.
2: Wait, Nick, I need to know, how much money do you get paid to go take videos at Target? I could do that every day when I'm there.
3: I think they filled the position.
1: This was through an app called Hetal Retail, H-E-T-A-L. They are actively recruiting. Target, Walmart, all this stuff. Worked out to be about $20 an hour. I am attracted to the types of side hustles that maybe not today, but maybe someday have the chance to decouple your income earning power from the hours that you put in. There's a lot of plug and play options out there like this Hetal Retail or like DoorDash, Instacart, Uber driving, right? It's pretty straightforward. Everybody can go and do it. And if your goal is to make an extra couple hundred bucks this weekend, like it's probably a viable option, but you almost have to fast forward 2, 3, 4, 5 years and say, is that a win for me? Does that make a meaningful change to my bottom line or to my personal profitability? And trying to set up a side hustle or a business in such a way that there's some potential to scale. My original side hustle was a comparison shopping site for footwear, where I didn't have to be sitting in front of the computer. If somebody wanted to buy a pair of shoes, they could go do that through the website. So stuff like that, where you're setting it up once and you can get paid over and over again.
3: What is paying me the most money for the shortest amount of time invested?
1: Yeah, we found a recent one. This has been going on for a while. It's called the Amazon Influencer Program, which is a horrible name because you don't really need to be an influencer to do this. Take little product review videos. And I just started with the stuff I had lying around the house. Like, oh, here's my standing desk. You upload these videos to Amazon, and then if somebody watches your video and then buys the product, they sprinkle you a little bit of commission on that. Hey, thanks for helping us make this sale. And I've already started to see some extra commissions. I think yesterday was like $20. It was like, that's fantastic.
3: Wait a minute.
1: If you can upload it once.
3: Wait a minute. I'm ordering from Amazon 5 times a day. Wait, no, so this is something I got to do.
2: I get that ad, but I didn't realize that you could just take the items that you already own, film about it, and then if people watch your videos, you collect a check. That's a whole different ballgame for anybody. That's awesome.
1: Yeah, it's a really easy one. And some of the stuff is never going to sell, but it only took 5 minutes to make this little video. No right. Production, no editing, just point the camera at it, start talking about it. And I've had some friends who went really nuts with it. And they would go over to their friend's house and say, oh, can I house it for you while you're out of town? Meanwhile, they're filming all of the toys and pots and pans and everything and really going crazy with it.
3: That is great. I mean, these are things that everybody has in their house, and your phone is obviously already in your hand.
2: Nick Loper is the chief side hustler at Side Hustle Nation. You can find his YouTube channel with all these incredible ideas to make some extra cash on the side. Thank you so much, Nick. We appreciate it.
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3: Northbound on 95 at exit 15, they're clearing out some overnight roadwork there. On Route 8 southbound from exit 6 to exit 4, they're clearing out some overnight roadwork. No major delays the rest of the roadways. Everything looks pretty good on the train so far this morning. Metro North is running on or close to schedule system-wide. With your Land Rover Fairfield traffic, I'm John Lynch on Star 99.9.
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12: Cloudy to start, then partial clearing, seasonable 70. Tonight, partly cloudy, fairly mild, 55. Tomorrow, partly to mostly sunny, milder, highs in the low to mid 70s. Thursday, mostly sunny to start, then a mixture of sun and clouds, highs in the low 80s. In the First Alert Forecast Center at Channel 3, I'm meteorologist Scott Haney for Star 99.9, wishing you all a great, safe, and healthy Tuesday.
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2: It's always so fascinating. The Anna and Raven Roadshow is back, so we're looking for your submissions. We do this once or twice a year. We have our friend Ryan Brecklin from Nest Egg Auctions come on the air with us, and you can submit items that you don't know what they're worth. You don't even know where they came from. Maybe you inherited them, or maybe you saw it at a tag sale, Goodwill, you picked it up, and you're like, I think this is maybe worth something. You could submit it, and Ryan will tell you the provenance behind it, where it came from, and most importantly, he'll also tell you what it's worth.
3: Yeah, he's a fascinating guy who's got a background in just about everything. He's one of those people that can track things down, so you'll learn things about items that you think you knew about, even.
2: Yeah, I'm looking at some of the submissions that came in last night.
3: This anything is, good?
2: It's a vase.
3: Vases and the vases.
2: But this one's got this guy that looks like he's a pilgrim, and it says, quarreling dogs come halting home.
3: All right. Well, we'll find out.
2: Yeah. Anyway.
3: So Ryan knows some pilgrims.
2: He was once a pilgrim. Right. Yeah. If you have something around the house, this is the week to do it. Get it submitted by Sunday at annaandraven.com.

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1: What do you call your grandmother? Or what did you call your grandma, I guess I should say, too? I guess also I should add, if you are a grandmother, what do your grandkids call you?
2: I think that a lot of people nowadays, they try and design what the kids are going to call them.
1: Well, that's exactly what's happening.
2: I just figure babies do whatever it is they want to do. I called my grandma grandmother.
1: Grandmother?
2: Yeah, a grandmother. I called her grandma, grandmother,
1: So my family's from Italy, so we always, it's always no. Always been nonna and nonno. And I'm always interested when I hear other names and other cultures and, you know, what they do.
2: On the Portuguese side, it was vava and vava.
1: Yeah. So I'm looking at this, and the reason why this even comes up is because my Instagram algorithm had a couple interesting things happen this week. One, an insane amount of interviews with Judge Judy.
2: Okay.
1: No idea why.
2: Isn't she, she's taking off the show.
1: She must be doing something, because I don't know why she's, you know, monopolizing my algorithm. But one of the clips, she talks about what her kids and her grandkids call her.
3: For the children, I'm mom or mother.
1: Mm-hmm.
3: And for the grandchildren, I'm Nana. And none of the great-grandchildren speak yet. So
1: she's Nana. And I was like, they should call her Judge Nana. Mm. Wouldn't that make the most sense?
2: I will call her whatever she wants, because that yacht is like 300 feet long. I will call her whatever she wants.
1: Then there was this story that kept popping up on my algorithm, too, about Grumpy Gran 1948. So Grumpy Gran, she's a 78-year-old Scottish grandmother named Kathy Bowie. And she's been named the world's oldest female Fortnite streamer by the Guinness World Records.
2: Okay.
4: I walked into my teenage grandson's bedroom and just saw him playing what I now know, of course, of what I play is Fortnite. And that was the very first week that Epic had released it. And it was just really lovely.
1: Yeah, I don't know what she's saying, but here's what I do know.
2: Right, it sounded like Fortnite, but okay.
1: Fortnite. Is that her kids and her grandkids call her Grumpy Gran. I'm like, Grumpy Gran.
2: So that's her handle?
1: I want that. That's her handle. Yeah, and that's what her grandkids call her, too.
2: Imagine finding out that your grandmother was one of the first people signing on to do live streams with Fortnite, and then she kept it going and like became like an influencer.
1: Well.
2: I mean, are you happy about that, or are you mad?
1: No, I think you're proud of your grandma.
2: All right.
1: Right? I don't know. Now there's also this big movement, because as grandparents are younger, they feel like they don't want to be called nonna or grandma or granny. So some of the modern choices are Mimi, Lola. Mm-hmm. I don't know any Lolas.
2: I don't know any Lolas. Bubby. Alicia is Gigi.
1: Gigi is at the top of the list. Mm-hmm. Yeah, Bubby, and then Gran.
2: Bubby.
1: Mm-hmm. Bubby. Mm-hmm. I don't know if I like that.
2: For grandpas, it's like Papa, Pops, you know.
1: Yeah.
2: Poppy.
1: Mm.
2: Yeah.
1: So interesting. One of my best friend, we call her mom Gee. I don't know where it came from. She doesn't know where it came from.
2: Her name doesn't start with a G?
1: No. Her name is Joan. She's a wonderful, lovely woman. I love her very, very much.
2: Yeah.
1: But we call her Gee. I call her Gee, you know, because all the kids call her Gee.
2: Sure.
1: And I think about it. I go, I think some families, you just come up with names on your own.
2: Jaden's doing that thing right now where he's calling everybody by their name. He's very interested in two things right now. What's your name?
1: Mm-hmm.
2: And what time is it? And if you ask him what time it is, it's always 3 o'clock.
1: That's
2: it doesn't
1: good.
2: Matter what's going on. But yesterday, you know, the kids come to pick him up, because on Mondays it's like family dinner night. And he's screaming out the door, "Let's go, Jordan. Let's go, Jordan." And my son's, of course, is like, "I'm not going to respond to that. I won't do that."
1: I don't know. What do you call your grandparents? Or what did your grandparents, if you're a grandparent, what do they call you? 1-800-330-9999.
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2: There's southbound delays on Route 8 heading into 95. 95 is slowly southbound from exit 29 down through exit 21. Metro North is on or close. 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
16: Cloudy to start, then partial clearing, seasonable 70. Tonight, partly cloudy, fairly mild, 55. Tomorrow, partly to mostly sunny, milder, highs in the low to mid-70s. Thursday, mostly sunny to start, then a mixture of sun and clouds, highs in the low 80s. In the First Alert Forecast Center at Channel 3, I'm meteorologist Scott Haney for Star 99.9, wishing you all a great, safe, and healthy Tuesday.
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1: Facebook is making me giggle. Our Anna and Raven page, we ask, what do you call your grandma? And if you're a grandma, what do your grandkids call you? Angela wrote, I know a little girl that calls her grandmother old lady per grandma's request. She didn't want to compete with all the other nana, nannies, and grandmas out there. She called me old lady. This one I like. Andrea wrote, my son's grandma could not decide what she wanted to be called, so I just started calling her other grandma, and my family turned into OG, and now everyone calls her that. Call me OG.
2: Yeah.
1: That's what I want.
2: Like
1: I want to be OG one day,
2: that's
1: a million
2: funny.
1: Years from now.
2: In my house right now, there is the other grandpa thing, right? Because there's, you know, other grandfathers, obviously. And when you see them, he sees me more often. So he calls me grandpa. But then when we run into each other at the same time, he can't differentiate the fact that the Matchbox cars that he plays with, some were his and others. You know what I mean? Like, I didn't keep my Matchboxes. So he's always like, grandpa, play with your truck. And I'm like, that's other grandpa. Other grandpa.
1: I like the idea that your grandson thinks you're the same person.
2: Yeah, well,
1: yeah
2: we're all the same.
1: 1-800-330-9999. What do you call your grandparents and why?

0: Brianna and Raven Show.
1: Judge Judy's grandkids call her Nana, and the world's oldest female Fortnite streamer, they call her Grumpy Gran.
2: You know, every family's different, Anna, obviously, so grandparents, they typically have a name. There's the name that you'd prefer your kids will call you, and then there's the name that they all actually just end up calling you.
1: Well, it was always funny, because in my family, everybody is Nonna and Nonno, because I come from an Italian family, but if you wanted to differentiate the Nonnos, it was Nonno Pellicci, which is the last name, you know?
2: Yeah.
1: And I always thought that was interesting, because it's like, how formal is that? That's like calling your grandfather, like, Mr. Pellicci.
2: Feels like a lot.
1: Yeah.
2: Yeah, it does.
1: I don't know. What did you call your grandparents? And was there a specific nickname and why? 1-800-330-9999.
2: Hi, Beverly. We're not going to call you Beverly.
3: Hi.
2: We want to know what the grandkids call you.
3: They call me Monet.
2: Monet.
1: Oh, are
2: really?
1: You an artist?
3: Yes, apparently.
2: Wait a minute. So they just made it up all of a sudden? It just came from nowhere?
3: Yes. My daughter wanted me to be Mima. Mm-hmm. And one day I pulled up to the house and my 2-year-old grandson said, Monet is here. P.S. He's 16 and I'm now known as Monet.
1: Yep. Are you French?
3: A quarter.
1: Oh, all right. Well, that's good. That counts.
2: I mean, according to Ancestry, right. But her grandson didn't know it when he figured it out.
1: No.
2: Right.
3: Absolutely not. He just wanted Monet.
1: Thanks,
2: that's
1: Beverly.
2: What he can say. Thanks for the call.
1: Hey, Matt, what do you call your grandparents? Or do you get called your grandpa or what?
4: So my grandma, I guess the story was when we were all little kids, me and my cousins, we were in the line for McDonald's and she asked who wanted chicken nuggets and french fries and we all went, me, me, me, me, me. So we called her Mimi.
1: Mimi makes dreams come true at McDonald's.
2: That would be awesome.
1: Yeah.
2: Honestly.
1: Yeah.
2: Imagine if you could just every time you ran into somebody, ask for what it is you wanted to eat. That's the great thing about being a grandchild. It's like the rules are so different when you come to your grandparents, right?
1: Yeah.
2: Let's go to Mimi's house because I want McDonald's.
1: You could go to grandma or grandpa's house and ask for anything. And 9 times out of 10, they can make it happen.
2: That's right.
1: Yeah.
2: That's right.
5: Yeah. Hi, my name is Emma.
1: Emma, what do you call your grandparents?
5: I call my grandparents Grumpa because he's always grumpy.
2: Oh.
1: Grumpa. Yeah.
2: Well, that's a way to remember it, I guess.
1: Just like this Fortnite streamer. Has he ever played Fortnite?
5: No.
1: Oh.
2: No, I'm guessing not.
1: No. Okay. Right.
2: What do you remember your grandparents really playing with you when you were younger, right? Did you play games with them?
1: No. I mean,
2: No?
1: No, of course not. Like, my grandmother's full-time job was cleaning. She was Italian. That's all she would do was just clean the house. I would just walk by her, and she would just be pledging the floors. Our floors were so slippery because she would pledge the floors
2: yeah.
1: that we could put on our socks and literally ice skate. That's what

0: Me and my cousins would do all the time.
1: So my grandmother used to play games with me all the time. So we would play. She taught me how to play checkers. She started playing me, teaching me how to play chess. She taught me how to play croquet?
0: Yeah,
1: crochet. I never know how to pronounce it right. But you know, the thing with the stick and the, you know, the gates in the backyard. And I was a beast at that.
0: My grandfather, we played a lot of cards. We played Scopa, which is an Italian game, and he was a cheater. Known cheater.
1: Wow.
0: Even with us when we were four. 1-800-330-9999. What did you call your grandparents, and how did you come up with that name?
2: Deanna and Raven Show.
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4: Here's southbound delays in the Merritt Parkway heading into the Black Rock Turnpike. 95 is slowed southbound from exit 29 down through exit 19. 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
5: Cloudy to start, then partial clearing, seasonable, 70. Tonight, partly cloudy, fairly mild, 55. Tomorrow, partly to mostly sunny, milder, highs in the low to mid-70s. Thursday, mostly sunny to start, then a mixture

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1: What do you call your grandparents? Like, was it grandma and grandpa, like traditional, or did they come up with something new? There's a Fortnite streamer. She's the oldest Fortnite streamer on record. She's 78 years old. She broke a Guinness World Record. They call her Grumpy Gran. She loves it. Grumpy Gran.
2: Yeah,
1: Grumpy Gran.
2: It's always funny to me when I run into somebody like a grandparent or whatever that knows more about a kid's game than I do,
1: mm-hmm.
2: or the kids around her.
1: Yeah.
2: Yeah.
1: I'm looking at our Facebook. It's really interesting how many different names there are. Jeremy called his grandma Hammy. Hammy.
2: All right.
1: Nadine said Omi. Interesting.
2: Okay.
1: Huh. Diane wrote her grandson calls her Bella. You
2: well, that's very
1: that.
2: Sweet.
1: Yeah,
2: that's
1: nice. But you guided that.
2: You're I was like, going to say, somebody taught
1: me Bella.
2: Him.
1: Call me.
2: You said that over and over again for a month, right?
1: 1-800-330-9999. What did you call your grandparents and how did they come up with that name?
2: Making them sound it out. Yeah.

0: Hannah and Raven Show.
1: What do you call your grandparents? What was their name? Was it the traditional grandma, grandpa? Was it a cultural thing like I called my grandparents? No. There is a Scottish grandmother just been named the world's oldest female Fortnite streamer. And they call her Grumpy Gran. Grumpy Gran, 1948. That's her handle.
2: My grandmother, Martha, I called grandmother or grandma or whatever. But you know something?
1: Yeah.
2: Now that I think about it, I probably didn't know my Portuguese grandparents' actual names until I was like 20-something because we always called them Vava and Vava. Rest in peace, Manuel and Mary.
1: We always knew because every single one of us was named after them.
2: Right.
1: So I'm Anna, and five of my cousins are also named Anna after my grandmother.
2: Yeah, that's funny.
1: It's Anna Maria, actually. What do you call your grandparents and why? How did that happen? How did they get that name? 1-800-330-9999. Brian.
3: Well, I am a grandparent. My wife and I were grandparents when we were 48. We were kind of young. And she didn't really want to be called grandma. She's like a young, good-looking grandma. So
1: I get it.
3: She wound up being called Lolo, and I am called Popo, and I'm a cop. So that makes sense, right?
1: I like that.
2: Right, the fuzz. Popo. You know what? I mean, as a young grandfather myself, too, it's awesome. And how many times are you at the playground and they're like, oh, I thought they were yours. And you're like, nope, they're not.
3: Yeah, it's great. Rolling around on the floor. It's so fun.
1: One quick question. When people call you Popo, not your grandchild, but like regular people are like, oh, Popo.
2: Yeah,
1: Popo,
2: are you mad about that?
1: Is that upsetting or is that fine?
3: No, I think it's funny.
1: Okay.
2: Good.
3: Yes, not upsetting.
1: How about 5-0? 5-0! Is that fine?
2: When they yell it out when he walks up to the house?
3: Was like the 90s version of the cops are here.
1: Well, now you've dated me.
2: Well, we were all that old.
1: Yes,
2: so
1: exactly.
2: Let's not act like you weren't there. Thanks for the call, man. Have a great day. Ann Raven, who's this? All of a sudden he's like, dude, that's forever? Hi, Madeline. What do your grandkids call you?
4: My grandson calls me Yaya.
2: Yaya
1: is cool.
2: Yeah, that's cool. Where's it come from?
4: I always wanted abuela or mama, but he always kept calling me Yaya.
2: Yeah, so you'll respond to it. Anna, hi.
4: This is Madeline, the one that gave you the Beanie Babies.
1: Oh, thank you so much. I appreciate it.
2: Ironically, the Beanie Babies are missing lately. We've been looking for them.
1: Somebody stole our Beanie Babies.
2: No, don't say that. You're going to upset her. They're somewhere in this building. We are going to find them.
1: We're going to find them. They're somewhere here. All of a sudden, they got moved when they cleaned out our studio, and we're trying to figure out where they are. But yeah, thank you for the call. Yaya is great. Yeah. We don't want to be called Yo-Yo. That gets a little bit weird,
2: you
1: right?
2: Think?
1: Yeah.
2: You think?
4: Yeah, and everybody laughs when he calls me that. Everybody laughs.
2: It's unique. It's cute.
4: It's different.
2: Thanks for the call,
1: thank
2: Madeline.
1: You,
2: have a great day.
1: Bye.
2: David, what do you call your grandparents?
5: My grandfather was called Abba. That's what my mother called him. That meant father in Hebrew. And if my mother was going to call him Abba, we were going to call him Abba. So he was Abba, and my grandmother was Ima.
1: Mm. Abba and Ima.
2: Okay.
1: That's beautiful.
2: Yeah, I like those ones. Yep.
1: Also, you said Abba. All I kept thinking was Abba. Mm-hmm. And then I was thinking about the soundtrack to Mamma Mia, of course.
2: I was thinking of how awkward it would be if his grandfather looked like one of the members of Abba.
1: Right.
2: Yeah.
1: Well, definitely probably the gentleman.
2: Because they aged
1: women.
2: Well. Where were they from? Sweden? Switzerland?
1: Yeah, right? Is it Sweden or Switzerland?
2: I mean, whatever. All of their skin was magnificent.
1: Yeah.
2: They look great.
1: They were good looking people.
2: Yeah.
5: I will never think of my grandparents the same again. Thank you.
1: Right. Sweden. Yeah, those Sweden. Swedish people.
2: Sweden, those Swedish people, huh? Wow, good looking. Real taunt skin. Mm-hmm. Grandpa, you're so Abba-ish.
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15: It's heavy southbound on the Merritt Parkway heading into the Black Rock Turnpike. 95 is slow southbound from exit 29 to exit 5. 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With your Land Rover Fairfield traffic, I'm John Lynch on Star 99.9.
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16: Cloudy to start, then partial clearing, seasonable, 70. Tonight, partly cloudy, fairly mild, 55. Tomorrow, partly to mostly sunny, milder, highs in the low to mid-70s. Thursday, mostly sunny to start, then a mixture of sun and clouds, highs in the low 80s. In the First Alert Forecast Center at Channel 3, I'm meteorologist Scott Haney for Star 99.9, wishing you all a great, safe, and healthy Tuesday.
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1: All of a sudden, it sounds like your children are speaking a different language in the backseat, and you realize, no, they're not learning Cantonese in school. That's just new slang words that you're too old to know now.
2: I feel like I'm actually picking up on some of this stuff, finally, once again. I used to be really good at this. Really good at this. And then I got really bad at it. But I think I'm better now.
1: You know, they always say it's like the middle school kids that start all the new slang. But I even realized my daughter is in third grade right now. Mm-hmm. She'll say things and I have to, and I smile and I laugh. And then I have to go home and Google what she's talking
2: about.
1: Right,
2: look it up.
1: Right, exactly. Right. I bet you know less than you think you do. We're gonna say all the newest slang terms.
2: That's pretty much the way you feel about everything I speak about.
1: There's seven new slang terms. Let's see how many you actually know. It's coming up next.

0: It's Generation Wars. What are all those new slang words that your tweens are using that sound like a foreign language? How many do you actually know? Today, Raven is representing Generation X. Producer Sophia is representing Generation Z. Seven new slang words that the Alpha Generation is using. Who can get the most right? Raven, you are the dog toy squeaky noise
1: to buzz in.
0: And Sophia, you are the bell. All right. Word number one.
1: Mm-hmm.
0: I can't do Nathan. Go ahead, Raven.
1: I can't do nothing.
2: I can't do Nathan. It comes from this Fortnite video. I can't do Nathan. And they used it anytime that they didn't want to do something. I was like, well, can you do that? I can't do Nathan.
0: That's right. I'll take that.
1: Thank you very much. Look at me.
0: Wow, that was really well done.
1: Crushing it.
0: All right, next word. Lapis. Lapis.
1: Lapis.
0: Go ahead, Raven.
1: Lapis is like, this is my thing. Like, this is, I've got it right here. This is awesome and I possess it.
0: Sophia, do you want to argue that? Because that is incorrect.
3: I have no... I couldn't even make a guess if I wanted to.
0: Okay.
2: Lapis. Lapis is still going strong. Tysonat. He missaid something about Minecraft. Lapis.
0: So, Lapis...
1: What?
0: Is in Minecraft, mm-hmm. there is a, I guess, some kind of mining stone that they call... It's L-A-P-I-Z. But the guy said it wrong and said Lapis.
1: Uh-huh.
0: And he thought it meant, like, drama-free.
1: Yeah.
0: Or, like... I'm living La Peace.
1: Yeah.
0: So now everybody just says La Peace.
1: La Peace.
0: La
1: okay.
0: Peace. Okay. Cool. All right. Nobody gets the point for that one.
1: Yeah. All right.
0: But now we know the origins of it.
1: I don't think anybody understands unless you're playing that. Okay. Next.
0: Funky A. Funky A. Raven.
1: It's funky as, you know, it's funky like or funky as.
0: Sophia.
1: Funky, funky, funky. AF.
0: That's no. What I was you're both wrong.
1: What?
2: Funky air. Baby, we'll meet in the bar. We'll drive a funky air. That's another Fortnite video that went viral.
0: It's a Fortnite video that went viral. The kid was singing the Janet Jackson song. Maybe we'll meet at a bar. He'll drive a funky car. But the kid said, he'll drive a funky air. And now everybody just says funky air.
1: Are you playing Fortnite? What's happening?
3: In Minecraft.
0: Right. This is Generation
1: right.
0: Alpha.
1: Next.
0: That's exactly what Generation Alpha is doing.
3: Oh, wow.
0: All right, you guys should definitely know this one. Gucci Morty. Raven.
1: Yeah. I'm just going to fire away.
0: He doesn't know.
1: Gucci means dope, all right? Gucci is good. Gucci is, you know, it's good. So with Gucci Moore or Gucci Morning or whatever, I'm going to go with...
0: Gucci Morty.
1: Morty.
0: Who's Morty? Gucci Morty.
1: Morty's dope, all right?
0: No, you know, Sophia, good. He's incorrect.
1: It's exciting.
0: Stop talking.
3: Like
1: come
3: Morty,
1: on.
3: Like see Rick and Morty?
0: Yes.
3: Rick and Morty.
1: Yeah.
0: Yes.
1: Okay.
3: Good
2: Gucci
3: Morty.
2: Morty. They're still asking if I am Gucci Morty, if I like Gucci Morty, all of those things.
0: Yeah, so the whole thing, Rick and Morty, they're animated
1: broke up,
0: cartoons.
1: Right?
0: No. What?
1: I think one of them got in trouble.
0: No, they're cartoons.
1: No, I think one of the people that created it got in trouble.
0: Well,
1: okay,
0: anyway,
1: so what about the cartoon?
0: So Morty dresses in all Gucci, and they call him Gucci Morty because he's the stylish one now.
3: Oh,
1: well,
0: yeah.
1: I mean, I kind of said, you know, you're dope. You know,
0: all right, Verity. Verity.
1: All right.
0: All right, go ahead, Sophia.
1: Go.
3: Like bad? Is it like bad, scary?
0: Incorrect.
1: Is it like going after, it's like Sexy Dirty Time, like that movie that's coming out of the same name?
0: No.
1: Okay,
2: and then Verity meme is still really strong right now. It's me, Verity, Verity. They're talking about Verity all the time.
0: And that means truth or real. Keeping it true or keeping it real. All right, I've got two
1: These
0: more.
1: Words are dumb.
0: Well, these are what they're saying,
1: all
0: Raven.
1: Right. These all words right. are dumb.
0: This one you guys should know. It's been around a long time. LARPing. LARPing. Yes, Sophia.
3: When you like fake... do something for clout, right?
4: Today, if someone says you're LARPing, they aren't calling you a nerd. They're calling you a liar. It's the new term for just making stuff up for clout.
0: Yep, that's exactly right.
1: Look at you.
3: Yeah, I like to LARP sometimes.
0: Yeah.
1: Do you?
0: I'm a known LARPer.
1: Wow, okay.
0: One last one.
1: All right, last one. Here we go.
0: Sophia, if you don't hit that thing so fast.
3: Okay.
0: Because this says a lot in my house.
1: Mm.
0: Chud. Yes, go ahead, Sophia.
3: It's like big and ugly.
0: Okay, yes, you are correct.
1: Mm.
0: And there's a whole background behind it.
2: Chud. The very beginning of Chud goes back to a film in 1984 called Chud. And Chud was an acronym that stood for Cannibalistic Humanoid Underground Dweller.
0: Yes.
2: This term was then adopted by different political groups and used to poke fun at the opposing political party using memes and online forums, specifically referring to them as fat losers who live in their mother's basement.
0: Correct. Yes.
1: Producer Justin was mouthing this the entire time
0: Chud?
1: From the second room.
0: Chud.
1: Apparently he has history of knowing Chud.
2: Now that meaning of being a fat loser that lives in your mother's basement
0: yes.
2: has been taken offline and now is just being used to refer to somebody as a loser.
0: You're yeah. Chud.
1: Okay.
0: Yes. Well, congratulations. You guys both failed today.
3: We're both Chuds.
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8: It's heavy southbound on the Merritt Parkway heading into the Black Rock Turnpike. 95 is slow southbound from exit 29 to exit 5. 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
9: Cloudy to start, then partial clearing, seasonable 70. Tonight, partly cloudy, fairly mild, 55. Tomorrow, partly to mostly sunny, milder, highs in the low to mid 70s. Thursday, mostly sunny to start, then a mixture of sun and clouds, highs in the low 80s. In the First Alert Forecast Center at Channel 3, I'm meteorologist Scott Haney for Star 99.9, wishing you all a great, safe, and healthy Tuesday.
7: 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One couple, one problem. Anna and Raven are the judge. You're the jury. The Honda of Westport Couples Court.
10: The killer of dreams. What if that was exactly what your husband was? You have a dream, you're pursuing it, and he's the one that says, hold up, time out, we need health insurance. You're going to get the whole story, then you'll decide who's right. Couples Court is coming up next.

0: One couple.
1: It makes me furious. I don't get it.
2: This is what she wants to do.
0: One problem.
2: My daughter wants to do a spa weekend for her 16th birthday.
1: And I'm being deprived of going there because I'm a guy?
0: You decide the outcome.
3: All right, Gabby, you got to be happy to hear that, right?
2: Yeah, I mean, we can have a family dinner when we get back in town.
0: It's Couples Court on the Anna and Raven Show.
3: Everyday couple joins us. They let us know what their disagreement is about. And then it's up for you to decide who's right. Ashley and Jeff. Ashley, let's start with you. What's going on?
4: I am just feeling a little unsupported right now. I want to quit my job and start my lifestyle health business. I took a class on leadership. It was like a 6-week course. It was a whole thing, got a certification, and there was a whole health coaching aspect of it. I know I can make this business successful. Like, I can push it on social media and really make it a source of sustainable income for me. But my husband does not think that I should quit my job.
3: Why not?
4: Mainly because of like insurance and benefits and stuff like that. He basically works for himself, so he doesn't get all of those benefits.
5: I mean, those are pretty viable.
3: Those are important
5: things to bring up here. Just a question. Why don't you start this now while you're still working?
4: The problem is I tried to kind of launch it while I still had my regular 9-to-5, and for it to be really successful and to be able to provide for us, I need to have more of that time back. I'm not having enough time between my 9-to-5 to really like launch this thing, like full send on it.
5: Jeff, what do you think?
6: I mean, I do work for myself, but we do have a pretty good business. Okay, so there's landscaping, snow removal, but of course there's no benefits. In the course that Ash took, 6-week course, that wasn't a free course. You know, we had to shell out some money for it, but you know, with her working full time, it really wasn't a hit on our accounts. I just worry so much about accidents and stuff like that and medical emergencies. There's never a plan for that. The cost that you can accrue with that is just ridiculous. I mean, like Robert and Kelsey, friends of ours, Robert, he went, you know, he slipped his disc with his back, had to go into surgery. They don't have health insurance, and they're out $65,000. They're still paying on that. And
5: surgery, yes. You had a need for surgery all of a sudden and you didn't have insurance, that would be a big deal. But I mean, you can't plan for a bad day that's not really arrived yet at this point. So, Ashley, you do walk away from those benefits. How much money do you have set aside for the business? Do you guys have a nest egg here, or is it a situation where you're, you know, I'm going to make a go of it now and I've got to start making money as soon as possible?
4: I have a little bit of money set aside. We have been able to save even just for like those couple months before it really, really takes off and it really starts being, you know, really, really productive.
3: But you're
5: fine. It's a really rosy way to see things.
3: I listened to this finance guy. He said for every relationship, you need to have one that's the steady and one that's the dreamer. And I get it, Ashley. You're kind of the dreamer right now. And the problem, Jeff, is that the roles are about to be reversed. And that's not something you do. But I can understand why that could be
5: terrifying.
3: Scary.
5: I mean, what's a small buffer when you're talking about launching your own business that happens to be a wellness brand? Because Martha Stewart would tell you that there's a whole lot of people trying that
3: 100%,
5: are going nowhere.
3: Absolutely.
5: You know what I mean? And I'm not here to be a crusher of dreams.
3: Yes.
5: I'm just here to make sure you have a house. I think that's important
6: and me,
5: for people
6: and
5: to
6: I
5: consider.
6: I was the dreamer. I was the dreamer. I played the dreamer role, like with the landscaping business.
5: Yeah, you did it before, and now it's
6: done well.
5: I mean, you make a good point.
3: I mean, it's not always fair.
5: Well, that's true.
3: You know,
5: right?
3: Yeah.
5: You got to eat.
3: Right.
5: You got to eat. I don't know.
3: If it means that they're going to be losing their insurance, so she could chase this dream and launch this company that she wants to do, do they take the chance?
5: And under consideration, she did it for him. So does he do it for her? 1-800-330-9999. Whose side are you on? It's the Couples Court with Anna and Raven.
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16: It's heavy southbound on the Merritt Parkway from Route 8 down to Route 7. 95 is slow southbound from Exit 30 to Exit 5. 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
17: Cloudy to start, then partial clearing, seasonable 70. Tonight, partly cloudy, fairly mild, 55. Tomorrow, partly to mostly sunny, milder, highs in the low to mid 70s. Thursday, mostly sunny to start, then a mixture of sun and clouds, highs in the low 80s. In the First Alert Forecast Center at Channel 3, I'm meteorologist Scott Haney for Star 99.9, wishing you all a great, safe, and healthy Tuesday.
0: 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One couple, one problem. Anna and Raven are the judge. You're the jury. The Honda of Westport Couples Court.
3: Crusher of dreams. That's what he is. He's a crusher of dreams. I see both sides. Stinks. Being a grown-up stinks.
5: Yeah.
3: Yeah.
5: Yeah, I mean, making practical decisions, telling people, you know, giving the counter point of view to things, it's never really easy, right? But, I don't know. What are you going to do? I mean, when you're talking about how you're going to pay your bills.
3: Right. So Ashley and Jeff, so they've been married. And Jeff is, he's like an independent contractor. He makes his own money. He doesn't have insurance or anything like that. Their insurance is through Ashley's job. She has a regular corporate job. I shouldn't say regular, a corporate job.
5: Mm-hmm.
3: And she has taken an online health wellness coach kind of
5: leadership thing where it's, yeah.
3: But she needs to dedicate more time to create the business and grow the business. She wants to leave her job to do just that. She's passionate about it. She's always wanted to do this. She knows how to do it now. Problem is she doesn't have enough time because she's got to go to that pesky office job every single day.
5: Yeah, I mean, is that the problem, or is the problem that there's already 1,000 of these companies out there that are doing this from celebrities? I don't know. Jeff is worried about it.
3: Jeff says you can't leave your job and leave your benefits so that you can go do this without knowing if it's going to succeed first. What do you do? Whose side are you on? 1-800-330-9999. Jackie.
18: I get what she's saying, and I think it's good to take a leap and, you know, take a risk. But at the same time, he's right. It's a risky situation on both ends, and I think they need to have a set income for her at least, just to make sure. You never know what's going to happen. So I say his side.
5: You know what? I understand where she's excited. Thanks, Jackie. Where, you know, she's got a business, and she thinks in her mind this thing is going to sail. It's going to do awesome. And, you know, Anna, you got to have an attitude that says, I'm a winner, and I'm going to win with this. But sometimes you hear a business idea and you're just like, nah, that's too easy. It's too good to be true. Like, well, where's the aha moment, right?
3: It's not even about the aha moment. It has to do with the fact logistically, like there's no health insurance if you leave your job. I can understand needing more time to pursue your passions, and that's what she's asking for. And there's also the YOLO mentality where now or never,
5: right.
3: Do it or you don't know.
5: I'm going to be Bezos. Let's go.
3: What do you do? Do you quit your job to pursue your passion, even though that's the financial stability and insurance in your family? 1-800-330-9999. It's a couple's court.

0: Hannah and Raven Show.
1: You just want to chase your dreams. That's all she wants to do is chase her dreams. Ashley and Jeff have been married for a long time. And Jeff is an

0: how are you going to go do this? And we're going to lose the benefits. We're going to lose insurance. Like, what are we going to do in the meantime? What do you think? What do you do in this situation? 1-800-330-9999. Dylan.
1: I'm on her side because, coincidentally enough, my fiance did the exact same thing. She took a health and wellness course, got a certification, and I know at some point she's going to want to take a leap and do it. I say take a little further look into it. A lot of jobs offer benefits even at part-time, so like maybe she can just reduce her hours and, you know, they can make it work.
0: I remember when I
1: don't think she needs to stop her dream.
0: Dylan, I remember when I used to sell real estate, a lot of the real estate agents used to work at Starbucks because Starbucks would give benefits if you worked part-time. So they would get up at 5 o'clock in the morning, go serve coffee, and then go sell houses.
2: No kidding.
0: Yep.
2: Melissa, what do you think? Whose side are you on today?
3: I'm on the hubby side, honestly. I just feel like it's a scary world out there economically. While I do want him to be supportive, I do understand how scary it can be. And you know, coming winter, his seasonal job might, you know, be a little lower. Nobody's landscaping come winter months, and what if we don't get snow? And there's a lot to consider.
2: Yeah.
3: But I do want him to be supportive. Is there a way that she can do, you know, her weekends to focus on creating her dream?
2: There's an old saying, Anna, is that a bird in the hand is better than two in the bush. I'm not sure what it means.
0: No idea.
2: I don't know how much value birds have. Right. Apparently, they had more back then when they were doing sayings.
0: Drew, whose side are you on?
4: I'm kind of in the middle, if that's possible. I'm somewhat of a dreamer, but I also know what can happen. I'm in the landscape business myself, and all it takes is one little injury. So is there a happy medium where they can both reel in their spending and come up with 6 months of money for health insurance and give her the option of doing what she needs to do or wants to do?
2: I guess I'm the only person on the planet that's worried about what happens after 6 months. But, I mean, maybe there is.
5: The verdict is in. Jury foreman, what are the results?
0: Jeff, our audience agreed with you today. It's not fair, Ashley. Like, no one is disagreeing. But they also say that if you're the one that has the steady benefits and that's the way it is, especially something that's volatile like this, going into a health influencer industry, maybe stepping back and trying to do it part-time to see if you can actually make money is the way to go when you start.
6: Yeah, I mean, I get it. I know that there's definitely, you know, financial risks involved. I'm just hoping that maybe I can scale back some of my involvement at my 9-to-5 maybe and cut out some extra time to really launch this dream that I have.
2: Yeah, it's a lot of coffee. Early on, right? It's a lot of coffee. It's a lack
6: of
2: sleep.
6: A lot of energy drinks.
2: But think about every success story you've ever heard. It had a similar beginning. You have to start somewhere. Yeah. I wish you luck.
6: Thank you so much. Yeah, you make a good point.
2: Jeff, I'm in the audience. Here's where you're at. You got to feel better.
7: Yeah. I mean, I do feel that there are some people that empathize with me. And, you know, I just want the best. And, like, you know, just citing those examples, I mean, you know, Robert and Kelsey.
2: Things happen.
7: Never had the health insurance, and they wound up having to, you know, take out a second mortgage.
2: You don't want to do that.
7: Yeah.
2: We understand.
7: Yeah.
2: Good luck, guys.
0: All right. If you have a problem, too, send an email.
6: Thanks so much.
0: CouplesCourt@annonraven.com.
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5: Stop and go southbound on the Merritt Parkway from Route 8 to Route 7, 95 and 70 southbound from Exit 30 to Exit 5. 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With your Land Rover Fairfield traffic, I'm John Lynch on Star 99.9.
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6: Cloudy to start, then partial clearing, seasonable, 70. Tonight, partly cloudy, fairly mild, 55. Tomorrow, partly to mostly sunny, milder, highs in the low to mid-70s. Thursday, mostly sunny to start, then a mixture of sun and clouds, highs in the low 80s. In the First Alert Forecast Center at Channel 3, I'm meteorologist Scott Haney for Star 99.9, wishing you all a great, safe, and healthy Tuesday.
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1: What do you think is the most dangerous piece of playground equipment when you take your kids, or even at recess when they're at school?
2: To be fair, I injured myself on just about everything that used to be on the playground when I was younger. I think that they're safer now, but there's still plenty of things fraught with danger.
1: I've had an issue with monkey bars my entire life. My family, the women in my family, been doomed because we do not have the upper body strength to do the monkey bars. But I have my little one.
2: Continue to purvey this terrible story about you and your family. You can do this.
1: Dakota, my little one, she is what the doctors like to call spirited and strong-willed.
2: Crazy.
1: And she has decided. She's not crazy. She's
2: wild.
1: Wild.
2: Yep.
1: Yes.
2: Can't be tamed.
1: And I have told her, I go, you can't give up, baby. You can't give up. Even though in my mind, I'm like, just give up.
2: Right, right.
1: Your sister can't do this. I can't do this. None of us have been able to do
2: it. Your grandmother couldn't do it.
1: We don't have it.
2: Nobody can do it.
1: We don't have the upper body strength. We've been deemed. Our genes are doomed. And she
2: it's ridiculous.
1: Will not stop. And I've talked about this at length in the past. And then she came home the other day.
3: Mm-hmm. What happened again?
4: The monkey bars hurt me.
3: Yeah, what happened on the monkey bars this time?
4: They just, like, gave me a cut.
3: Your hands are torn open.
4: I know. It's, like, so weird.
1: It's so weird.
2: This is crazy that you have talked about this so much and made her feel like this is insurmountable. That, according to her language, it's like the monkey bars attacked her.
1: No.
2: They hurt me.
1: Well, she tried so hard, and her hands came home, the blisters, like there were ripped.
2: So she really went at it for a while.
1: She's been, she has dedicated her life mm-hmm. to conquering the monkey bars, and I'm proud of her.
3: Didn't you fall off twice last week?
4: Yeah, but that's probably not the case.
3: What does that mean, not the case?
4: Like, not what happened.
2: Oh.
4: Because, yes, I did kind of fall off a million times.
2: Yeah.
4: But not today.
3: No, today you just ripped open your hands.
4: Well, I didn't fall off like how I did last time. Last 100 times.
1: The last 100 times she fell off. Last time she ended up in the nurse's office because she fell so hard on her side. And that's what I'm concerned about. It's like she's going to break an arm.
2: Do you think that, Simone Biles never fell? All right. Do you think that Venus never scraped her knee? Serena never scraped her elbow? People fall.
3: Can you make it all the way across by yourself? Have you done it yet?
4: I only done it on kind of monkey bar.
3: Yes or no?
4: Yes.
3: Yes or no, for real?
4: Well, not yet.
2: You need to stop telling her she can't do this.
1: No, I want her to keep going. But every time she comes, like, the bruise on her leg was so big. I'm like, they're going to call authorities
2: on
1: me.
2: Right, you're going to get in trouble.
1: I looked at her hands. Like, she couldn't go to dance and do gymnastics and stuff because her hands were so ripped open from the monkey bars.
2: Someday, though, she's going to cross those and your family will forever be changed. All right? And her daughter someday will be able to do this no problem.
1: I hope so. I hope you're right, but I don't know when that day will come. When it comes, we're going to have a celebration. But in the meantime... What do you think is the most dangerous apparatus at the playground? Is it the monkey bars? What's your story? What do you think it is? 1-800-330-9999.
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6: There's an accident northbound on the Wilbur Cross Pike at 41, causing delays. 95 is slow southbound from exit 30 down to exit 5. 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
7: Cloudy to start, then partial clearing, seasonable, 70. Tonight, partly cloudy, fairly mild, 55. Tomorrow, partly to mostly sunny, milder, highs in the low to mid-70s. Thursday, mostly sunny to start, then a mixture of sun and clouds, highs in the low 80s. In the First Alert Forecast Center at Channel 3, I'm meteorologist Scott Haney for Star 99.9, wishing you all a great, safe, and healthy Tuesday.
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8: The thing about the playground is that it can be a very dangerous place.
9: Sure.
8: Yes, my daughter is desperately trying to make it across the monkey bars. She comes home with a new injury every single day.
9: Everybody needs a quest.
8: Her hands were ripped open with blisters. She fell on her side the other day, had to go to the nurse's office. I'm trying to decide, are the monkey bars the most dangerous? What do you think? Oh, look, I'm looking at the text line. Robin said, my daughter broke her arm on the monkey bars at school.
9: Yeah.
8: I'm not surprised.
9: Yeah. We used to have, the playground at the place where I grew up, we had the metal slide. I mean, this is years ago, right? So we had all the typical stuff with the metal slide, the chain swings. Getting your finger caught in one of those, like pinched in that, is always very painful.
8: I wonder if they still have those.
9: Instant blood blister.
8: Yeah.
9: But remember the, like, just the metal things that you would sit on, and it was on a, like, a big spring, and you would go back and forth? Ours were, like, worn in. You could get that thing wailing, and if your hand slipped, boom, you were busting your lip on the front of that thing.
8: Yep. 1-800-330-9999. What do you think is the most dangerous piece of equipment on a playground?

0: Hannah and Raven show.
1: What happened again?
2: The monkey bars hurt me.
1: What happened on the monkey bars this time?
2: They just, like, gave me a cut.
1: Your hands are torn open.
2: I know. It's, like, so weird.
1: So weird.
3: I mean, monkey bars don't bite people, all right? You get on the monkey bars, you apply yourself, and it either works out or it didn't. It hasn't yet. But she's on her pathway.
1: Dakota is going to be 8 soon, and she has not mastered the monkey bars, mostly because my family, all the women in my family, have been cursed with the lack of upper body strength to be able to do the monkey bars.
3: It's a terrible affliction that you believe is processed in your genomes and your DNA.
1: Correct. And every day she comes home from school with a new injury. She's fallen off. She's got bruises. And she came home with the biggest blisters. Her hands were ripped open. That's how hard she's holding on. For dear life,
3: yeah,
1: to make it across.
3: If you want something bad enough, Anna, you're willing to put in the blood, sweat, and tears and time.
1: I'm trying to figure out, are the monkey bars the most dangerous piece of equipment on the playground? What else is also very dangerous? 1-800-330-9999.
4: Let's talk about seesaws. It's because you need two kids who are equally balanced. If one thing goes wrong, one kid goes flying, one kid falls off the seesaw. There's no way to hold yourself in. I think it's an actual nightmare. I don't know why people go on it or allow their children on it, for that matter.
1: When I was younger, I was a very heavy child. And I remember having to get on the seesaw, and it would take two of the skinny girls to get on one side to be able to seesaw with me on the other side. And I remember, like, how that stuck with me was that after the beginning... I didn't go on the seesaw anymore because I got it. You had to, like, all the kids had to, like, line up to get on the other side.
3: They are, you know, sneaky dangerous. They got rid of those at a lot of playgrounds, too. I feel like you don't see them as much as you used to.
1: Good.
3: Yeah. Terrible. But you're talking about for self-esteem.
1: Yes.
3: Not people losing, you know, an eye socket, an eye orbital bone.
1: Still sad and dangerous.
3: Yeah. I guess so.
1: Chris, what toy or playground item is just unnecessarily dangerous for kids?
5: Oh my gosh, these slides that are on the playgrounds now, like, they are really hot. It's plastic, too. You would think that it wouldn't absorb the heat like those metal ones we were on when we were kids. But they're really super high, and every kid wants to climb around the slide or climb up the slide.
1: Climbing up the jams.
3: Yeah.
1: They want to climb up from the bottom.
3: Yeah.
1: It's every man for himself on the playground.
3: You know, you're right, man. I mean, the metal ones used to be the real danger, and they were fast. The metal ones you think of as faster, but they're steeper now. And there's always, like, the playgrounds around my house, they always have, like, three slides attached to the first thing. And there's, like, a lower one, and there's a middle one, and then there's a top one.
1: Yep.
3: And the middle one is hairy for me, all right? When I go up to the top, no, my knees are shaking. Like, it's a lot.
1: There's a playground in my town where I made a video about it because I couldn't even believe that it was a real slide. The thing has to be like a 90-degree slant. It is so high, and it goes straight down.
3: Yeah.
1: And it's the most intimidating thing. And I was like...
3: It's like going to a water park.
1: Oh, my gosh.
3: It's crazy.
1: And they shoot out.
3: And there's no supervision whatsoever. Yeah. So, like, you know, literally a toddler can roll right up on that thing and be like, yep, today's the day.
1: It shoots them out like a bullet. It comes right. They come flying out, and it's covered. It's like one of those tubes. So, like, you don't even know. All of a sudden, you see them up there.
3: Right.
1: And the next thing you know, they just fly out 14 feet at the end of the slide.
3: It's like a potato gun with a four-year-old attached to it.
1: Yep.
3: Yeah.
5: And it's also really, like, tight up there.
3: Oh,
5: so,
3: yeah.
5: Like, for me to go up there and help my kids, and, like, I can't fit up there, so you kind of just have to let them do what they're going to do.
3: That's right. Yep. That's right. I have been stuck in one of those slides. Mm-hmm. Yep. Don't do it. Mm-hmm. You're taking your life in your hands.
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16: Northbound on the Wilbur Cross, by exit 41, there's an accident. 95 is slow southbound from exit 32 to exit 5. 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
17: Cloudy to start, then partial clearing, seasonable 70. Tonight, partly cloudy, fairly mild, 55. Tomorrow, partly to mostly sunny, milder, highs in the low to mid 70s. Thursday, mostly sunny to start, then a mixture of sun and clouds, highs in the low 80s. In the First Alert Forecast Center at Channel 3, I'm meteorologist Scott Haney for Star 99.9, wishing you all a great, safe, and healthy Tuesday.
0: 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Can't beat Raven.
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1: $1,300 is a jackpot for today's Can't Beat Raven. Kathy, ready to play?
2: Yes, I am.
1: All right, can you please ask Raven to leave the room?
2: Raven, please leave the room.
3: You got it. Good luck. Here we go. $1,300.
1: Okay, let's do it. So, Kathy, Raven is walking out of here. That door is going to close. When it does, he won't be able to hear us. I'm going to ask you 5 pop culture questions. You have 3 seconds to answer each one. I'll bring him back in. He gets the same questions, Kathy. Whoever gets the most right wins. Ties go to Raven, okay?
2: Sure.
1: Let's do it. Remember, if you're not sure, just guess. Got it?
2: Okay.
1: Number one, Breaking Bad is the number one show of the 21st century, according to a poll by the New York Times. What subject does Walter White teach?
2: Chemistry.
1: Number two, the final Dolly Parton recording is actually a duet with Bono on the new upcoming U2 album, and the song is called Torn. What country is Bono from?
2: Ireland.
1: Number three, Kelly Osbourne has cut her sister Amy out of her life. The fight famously began 2 decades ago when Amy opted out of appearing alongside the rest of the family on which MTV reality show?
2: The Ozzy Family.
1: Number four, Robert De Niro is in talks to play former Los Angeles Dodgers manager Tommy Lasorda in Tommy and Me. Playing sports figures is familiar for Robert De Niro. Playing middleweight boxing champion Jake LaMotta in what 1980 Martin Scorsese movie?
2: Bulldog?
1: Number five, the movie Verity starring Anne Hathaway is out on Friday. It's a book talk favorite. What author also wrote It Ends With Us that wrote Verity?
2: Stephen King?
1: Let me bring Raven back in.
2: Oh.
1: All right, 2 out of 5 for Kathy.
3: All right, not great. Let's see how I do. Maybe they're really tough.
1: Number one, Breaking Bad is the number one show of the 21st century, according to a poll by the New York Times.
3: I mean, it's good. I don't know if it's that good, but okay.
1: I refuse to watch it. I'm like, it's over. Everyone always references it, and I'm like, I'm not doing it.
3: I'll tell you, I never watched it until it was over, and I think that was the best way to watch it because it does have some shows that just lag.
1: What subject does Walter White teach?
3: He's a chemistry teacher.
1: Yes. Number two, the final Dolly Parton recording is actually a duet with Bono on the new upcoming U2 album.
3: Okay.
1: And the song is called Torn. What country is Bono from?
3: It's from Ireland.
1: Yes. Number three, Kelly Osbourne has cut her sister Amy out of her life. The fight famously began 2 decades ago when Amy opted out of appearing alongside the rest of the family on which MTV reality show?
3: That'd be the Osbournes. I'm not a big Kelly Osbourne fan, but I think she's right.
1: Well, I mean, she didn't want to be part of it.
3: No, it's more than that. It's more than that.
1: Number four, Robert De Niro is in talks to play former Los Angeles Dodgers manager Tommy Lasorda in Tommy and Me.
3: Okay, well, it kind of looks like him.
1: Playing sports figures was nothing new to Robert De Niro. He played middleweight boxing champion Jake LaMotta, or LaMotta? LaMotta?
3: LaMotta.
1: And LaMotta in what 1980 Martin Scorsese movie?
3: Raging Bull.
1: Yes. Number five, the movie Verity starring Anne Hathaway is out on Friday. It's a book talk favorite. What author who also wrote It Ends With Us wrote Verity?
3: Is it Colleen Hoover?
1: Yes.
3: I'm a big fan of the stuff that she's putting out. All my favorite actresses are appearing in these movies.
1: Kathy, 5-2 today. That's going to get you an Anne on Raven t-shirt.
2: I can't be Raven.
3: Better luck next time. Enjoy that shirt, girl. $1,400 tomorrow, Anna. Now she can go back to cleaning that desk or whatever she was doing.
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13: Southbound delays on 95 from exit 32 to exit 5. The Merritt Parkway slows southbound from exit 34 down to exit 8. 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With your Land Rover Fairfield traffic, I'm John Lynch on Star 99.9.
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14: Cloudy to start, then partial clearing, seasonable 70. Tonight, partly cloudy, fairly mild, 55. Tomorrow, partly to mostly sunny, milder, highs in the low to mid 70s. Thursday, mostly sunny to start, then a mixture of sun and clouds, highs in the low 80s. In the First Alert Forecast Center at Channel 3, I'm meteorologist Scott Haney for Star 99.9, wishing you all a great, safe, and healthy Tuesday.
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1: Another question for the parent panel is coming up. So if you are a parent and you are outspoken and you've got thoughts and you want to be part of the parent panel, we switch out the parents every quarter. You can sign up at annaandraven.com. We've had a lot of fun meeting this quarter's panel. They're really, really good. One of them has five kids. She's very busy.
3: Well, it's amazing to me the opposing viewpoints, but it's a good spot. It's a safe spot where you can put those. And we want to hear from both sides, right?
1: Absolutely.
3: So whatever it is, as long as you're able to put together your thoughts on the situation, like that's exactly who we're looking for.
1: Right. So they always say it takes a village, right? It takes a village to raise a kid. So we're the village. We're creating the village. And we got an email asking about what do you do when your child is well-behaved at school? Teacher says they're a joy, but then at home, it's like a nightmare and a biter with the siblings. We're going to talk to the parent panel coming up next.

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1: panel. Our panel of experts weighs in
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1: today.
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3: It's time for the Parent Panel with Anna and Raven.
4: Every quarter, we select new parents to be part of the Parent Panel. You can sign up at annaandraven.com. Or if you have a question that you want to pose to parents across the country, you could also submit it there. Savannah has children that are 8 and 13 years old.
5: Yes.
4: Looking at this email that came in today, her son is 8 years old, does well in school. Teachers say he's a joy in class. The problem is at home. Talks back. He's constantly fighting with his brother and sister. He instigates all the fighting, and he bit his sister so badly last week that he actually broke skin. And
6: oh,
4: they can't get him to calm down once he starts to scream.
5: That's not be controversial, but it sounds to me like there's consequences at school, but there isn't at home. Maybe that's why the kid feels like they can just act out at home. A lot of people like gentle parenting nowadays, but gentle parenting is for gentle kids. And my son was 8 at one point, and to be biting people and physically hitting them at 8 years old, I'm sorry. A little pat on the butt didn't hurt nobody.
4: So how would you handle that? That's your kid.
5: I would spank their butt and take away everything and be strict about it. You know, don't give it back a day later.

0: 16, 12, 6, and 4. I got that right?
1: Yes, yes, you did.
2: No wonder you sound tired.
0: Yeah. What do you do with these kids when they're fighting their brothers and sisters, but they're perfect at school and you can't get them to chill out at home?
1: It's different for everyone. I mean, you got to get the one-on-ones. You got to get them separate and try to pick their brain. I mean, these kids are smarter than you think. The four-year-old, she's like a boss baby, man. She controls a lot. They run behind her, but when she gets upset, she's a Leo. And, I mean, them emotions run. So a lot of times, you know, I get the other kids distracted, whether it's the iPad. They all have their own iPhones, stuff like that. And then, you know, just mess with them a little bit. Talk to them. Make some jokes. Play with them. Tickle them. I don't know. But it's different each situation. I don't have a go-to. Mm-hmm. I really just feel it out. Because, you know, I also work with kids as a living, so they're all unique. It's not really, oh, this works for every kid. It really doesn't work like that.
2: You know what I find a lot of times when a kid is misbehaving is just they want to be the center at that moment, right? Like, what they need is they want some focus. If you can just sit and spend some time with them one-on-one, which is not always available, but, you know, if you can try and make that happen... You can, like you said, you can try and decipher it a little bit. Now, you know, some part along there, too, they also got to be taught that they can't be the center of the attention at all times, right? They got to find their spots, but it's like something to unlock, yeah.
1: Yeah, while you're figuring it out, you know, you also talk to them, walk them through it. The school thing is kind of simpler because the teachers, they have a balance. They have a schedule. They could treat everybody the same. You know what I'm saying? Whereas when you get home, the attention spreads, and this kid may need attention. They might have had a bad day at school. They might have got a boo-boo. You never know. It's different every scenario. A lot of times people have their go-tos and then they get frustrated when it doesn't work. And it's just like, try something different. When you have different ages and age groups, they're all going through different things at different times.
2: Sure.
1: So it's really a trial and error.
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2: Southbound delays on the Merritt Parkway from exit 34 to exit 8. 95 is slow southbound from exit 32 to exit 5. 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
3: Cloudy to start, then partial clearing, seasonable 70. Tonight, partly cloudy, fairly mild, 55. Tomorrow, partly to mostly sunny, milder, highs in the low to mid 70s. Thursday, mostly sunny to start, then a mixture of sun and clouds, highs in the low 80s. In the First Alert Forecast Center at Channel 3, I'm meteorologist Scott Haney for Star 99.9, wishing you all a great, safe, and healthy Tuesday.
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4: They always say it takes a village, right? A village to raise your children. Well, we're creating the village here at the parent panel. 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What do you think? If you'd like to sign up, you can head to annonraven.com. But we did receive an email to the parent panel. The 8-year-old son is a joy at school. No problems whatsoever. Teacher says he's well-behaved. The problem is when he's at home. Bites his sister, fights with his brother, starts all the fights, nothing they do, taking away the iPad, all of it. Nothing makes him stop. He's absolutely wild. What do you do in this situation?
5: Differing opinions so far. So far, we got corporal punishment, a little smack on the bottom, right? Take away everything, Anna. And the other one is just get inside their head and figure out what's going on. Listen, you don't have to take the advice from those on the panel. But it's always beneficial to hear what other people are doing in their households.
4: I'm looking at our Facebook page at Anna and Raven, and a lot of people say you got to talk to the pediatrician because maybe it's time to see a therapist. All right, let's check in more with the parent panel. It's coming up next.

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1: panel. Our panel of experts weighs in
2: today. 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
3: It's time for the Parent Panel with Anna and Raven.
4: Krista is part of our Parent Panel, and if you don't remember, she has your baby just turned 1 year old, right?
5: Yes.
4: Yep. A 1-year-old, 5-year-old, 11-year-old, 16-year-old, and 22-year-old.
6: So right, she's an entire panel on her own.
4: Yes. An email came into the Parent Panel from annaandraven.com. Their son is 8 years old. At school, perfect. No problems whatsoever. Teacher says he's enjoying class. The problem is at home when he's constantly fighting with his brothers and sister. He instigates the fights and he bites. He broke skin and nothing they can do can calm him down.
5: I feel like there has been a period of time where they all test it. Mm-hmm. And even me, when I was younger, I bit my sister, but I don't bite anymore.
4: Good. That's a good thing.
6: What age group would you say typically that this was going on, Krista? I mean, is there a time where you'd expect it to be over? And did any of them ever break skin?
5: There was only one time that one of them broke skin shortly after one of them had started school. When that was going on, we had a lot of homework. And I felt like we were just spending a whole lot of time with the new one that had just started school. I feel like it was more like an anger, retaliation, like that type of thing.
6: Yeah.
5: And it was difficult and it was a hard time because I was reading in some material, and it said the kids sometimes can feel like a black sheep. Even if you don't make them feel like that, no one's ever said that, the kid feels like that. And until they feel, I guess, like they're more in place with their family, you know, they just act out. And I feel like biting is just, you get so mad, you only can hit and pull and push so many times. I feel like biting is on the list.
4: Do you think that this is a common thing where kids act out at home and they don't act out at school? And how do you correct that?
5: I do think that there are kids that, and I think it's small, because like my husband, he was a teacher for a little with his sister, and I've worked in the library. And we, through that, met a whole bunch of kids that we would hear the same thing. Oh my gosh, these kids are so nice and good. Your son is so much of a joy. And then we would hear from like the parents and they'd be like, well, at home, from the time he's home until the time he goes to bed, it's nothing but screaming and fighting, and it's just like a lot. And so we had suggested to some of the parents 20 minutes of positive time with their kids, so that it's not always like negative confrontation or like the kids spiraling out trying, because sometimes the kids don't realize that they're trying to get attention, I think, and they're getting in trouble.
4: Right.
6: Krista, who did they bite? You? Their sibling?
5: No,
6: who did they bite?
5: No, a younger brother.
4: Yeah.
5: Well, it does sound like, you know, oh my gosh, there could be like this crisis and my kid's going too far and now maybe we need to look into other avenues. Sometimes it could just be as easy as teaching them that their big emotions, like, don't require the aggression that you're showing them, you know, like that you're showing your sibling or your parents.
4: That's true. You know, we do a lot of big breathing in our house, and like, it works. We're like, all right, let's do our breathing. And it just, even if it calms the situation for a minute, it redirects it. And you know, you brought it up earlier with the 20 minutes of positive talk. Like, that's something that's good and they look forward to and they remember.
6: Well, buying yourself some time can be all the difference, right?
4: If you want to voice your opinion on this too, you can head to our Facebook page at Anna and Raven or sign up to be part of the Parent Panel at annaandraven.com.
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13: Southbound delays on 95 from exit 33 to exit 5. The Merritt Parkway is heavy southbound from exit 34 down to exit 7. 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
14: Cloudy to start, then partial clearing, seasonable, 70. Tonight, partly cloudy, fairly mild, 55. Tomorrow, partly to mostly sunny, milder, highs in the low to mid-70s. Thursday, mostly sunny to start, then a mixture of sun and clouds, highs in the low 80s. In the First Alert Forecast Center at Channel 3, I'm meteorologist Scott Haney for Star 99.9, wishing you all a great, safe, and healthy Tuesday.
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4: You've probably noticed that everything costs a lot of money, right?
6: Sure.
4: Groceries, gas, everything, you name it. That's why it's not surprising that over half of Americans have a side gig, an extra way to make cash every single month. And, you know, you always talk about it like, oh, I need a side gig. I need to make some extra money. How am I going to do it? There's a guy that has over 100 different options on his YouTube channel. And some of them, things you've never heard of before. It's coming up next.
15: They say the holy water's watered down, and this town's lost its faith. Our colors will fade eventually. So if our time is running out, day after day, we'll make the mundane a masterpiece. Oh my, my, oh my, my love, I take one look at you, you're taking

0: Everybody needs some extra cash now more than ever. So what's the side hustle that's actually going to give it to you? Well, you got to talk to the guy that's come up with hundreds of ideas. Nick Loper is the chief side hustler at Side Hustle Nation. You can visit their YouTube page, Side Hustle Nation. 40% of Americans do something to make extra money on the side besides their primary job.
1: No, you're right. And some of the numbers I've seen are even higher than that. And it's one part in response to economic necessity and the rising cost of literally everything. And the other part is almost out of this like proactive spirit to use your free time more effectively, more productively, and say, look, maybe I could or should be doing something to improve my financial livelihood.
2: Nick, Anna says that you've come up with hundreds of ideas on this. How does it work that you put those in play for other individuals, right? Because being an idea man, sexy on the outside, but it doesn't necessarily mean that this was a success.
1: Well, for me, the Side Hustle show is very much choose your own adventure, right? We'll put out hundreds of different ideas. And early on, my hypothesis was I'll be the guinea pig. I'll go out and test out a bunch of this stuff. And still, to this day, testing out Side Hustle apps and different services. So I found one recently that paid me to video the aisles at Target. Company that was facilitating this was like getting paid by the brands that wanted to see how they were positioned on the shelves.
0: Wait, Nick, I need to know, how much money do you get paid to go take videos at Target? I could do that every day when I'm there.
2: I think they filled the position.
1: This was through an app called Hetal Retail, H-E-T-A-L. They are actively recruiting. Target, Walmart, all these stuff. Worked out to be about $20 an hour. I am attracted to the types of side hustles that maybe not today, but maybe someday have the chance to decouple your income earning power from the hours that you put in. There's a lot of plug and play options out there like this Hetal Retail or like DoorDash, Instacart, Uber driving, right? It's pretty straightforward. Everybody can go and do it. And if your goal is to make an extra couple hundred bucks this weekend, like it's probably a viable option, but you almost have to fast forward 2, 3, 4, 5 years. Does that make a meaningful change to my bottom line or to my personal profitability? And trying to set up a side hustle or business in such a way that there's some potential to scale. My original side hustle was a comparison shopping site for footwear, where I didn't have to be sitting in front of the computer. If somebody wanted to buy a pair of shoes, they could go do that through the website. So stuff like that, where you're setting it up once and you can get paid over and over again.
2: What is paying me the most money for the shortest amount of time invested?
1: Yeah, we found a recent one. It's called the Amazon Influencer Program, which is a horrible name because you don't really need to be an influencer to do this. Take little product review videos, and I just started with the stuff I had lying around the house. Like, oh, here's my standing desk. You upload these videos to Amazon, and then if somebody watches your video and then buys the product, they sprinkle you a little bit of commission on that. Hey, thanks for helping us make this sale. And I've already started to see some extra commissions. I think yesterday was like $20. It was like, that's hey,
2: wait
1: fantastic.
2: A minute.
1: And you can
2: right.
1: upload it
2: Wait
1: once.
2: A minute. Wait I mean, minute. I'm ordering from Amazon 5 times a day, but no, so this is something I got to do.
0: I get that ad, but I didn't realize that you could just take the items that you already own, film about it, and then if people watch your videos, you collect a check. That's a whole different ballgame for anybody. That's awesome.
1: Yeah, it's a really easy one. And some of the stuff is never going to sell, but it only took 5 minutes to make this little video. No right. production, no editing, just point the camera at it, start talking about it. And I've had some friends who went really nuts with it. And they would go over to their friend's house and say, oh, can I house sit for you while you're out of town? Meanwhile, they're filming all of the toys and pots and pans and everything and really going crazy with it.
2: That is great. I mean, these are things that everybody has in their house and your phone is obviously already in your hand.
0: Nick Loper is the chief side hustler at Side Hustle Nation. You can find his YouTube channel with all these incredible ideas to make some extra cash on the side. Thank you so much, Nick. We appreciate it.
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0: Karen Thomas, normally when you hear her on the show, she is our etiquette expert, and you can learn more about her at ktetiquette.com. I know that you do incredible work here in Connecticut with the food pantries, and you've created a children's book called Ava Visits the Food Pantry.
12: Yes, I just thought that there are so many people facing food insecurity currently right now with the economy that it would be really, really good to come out with a children's book that little kids could read about visiting a food pantry and hopefully dispelling the myth about going to a food pantry or needing help at some time.
2: Yeah, I think the stigma, right, is what makes it so hard for people to ask. And of course, if people don't ask, then the neighbors, we know from experience, they just don't know. These are your neighbors, your friends, people in your community that we would be happy to support. If people aren't talking about it, you never can.
12: Exactly. And, you know, a lot of times we see little kids come in and they look scared. They look like they're scared. This is a new experience for them. So by writing this book and using my granddaughter's name, Ava, I wanted it to sound and come across as a pleasant experience. And I think we achieved that not only with the book, but our food pantry that I work at does all of those things. So what you're doing is taking a look through the lens of my granddaughter when she visits our food pantry with her little cart and she sees there's a little toy bin and that people are welcoming, there's volunteers, and there's a whole community of people ready and willing to help you.
0: It's wonderful. Karen, if people want to pick up the book, Ava Visits the Food Pantry, where do they go?
12: They can go to lulu.com, www.lulu.com, and just type in Ava Visits the Food Pantry.
0: All right. Thank you so much, Karen Thomas.

0: What do you call your grandmother? Or what did you call your grandma, I guess I should say, too? I guess, also, I should add, if you are a grandmother, what do your grandkids call you?
1: I think that a lot of people nowadays, they try and design what the kids are going to call them.
0: Well, that's exactly what's happening.
1: I just figure babies do whatever it is they want to do. I called my grandma grandmother.
0: Grandmother?
1: Yeah, a grandmother. I called her grandma, grandmother,
0: So my, you know, my family's from Italy, so we always it's always no, always been nonna and nonno, and I'm always interested when I hear other names and other cultures and, you know, what they do.
1: On the Portuguese side, it was vava and vava.
0: Yeah, so I'm looking at this, and the reason why this even comes up is because my Instagram algorithm had a couple interesting things happen this week. One, an insane amount of interviews with Judge Judy.
1: Okay.
0: No idea why.
1: Isn't she, she's taking off the show.
0: She must be doing something, because I don't know why she's, you know, monopolizing my algorithm. But one of the clips, she talks about what her kids and her grandkids call her.
2: For the children, I'm mom or mother, and the grandchildren, I'm Nana, and none of the great-grandchildren speak yet. So
0: she's Nana, and I was like, they should call her Judge Nana. Wouldn't that make the most sense?
1: I will call her whatever she wants, because that yacht is like 300 feet long. I will call her whatever she wants.
0: Then there was this story that kept popping up on my algorithm too about Grumpy Gran 1948. So Grumpy Gran, she's an 78-year-old Scottish grandmother named Kathy Bowie, and she's been named the world's oldest female Fortnite streamer by the Guinness World Records.
1: Okay.
3: I walked into my teenage grandson's bedroom and just saw him playing what I now know, of course, what I play is Fortnite. And that was the very first week that Epic had released it. And it was just really lovely.
0: Yeah, I don't know what she's saying, but here's what I do know.
1: Right, it sounded like Fortnite, but okay.
0: Fortnite. Is that her kids and her grandkids call her Grumpy Gran. I'm like, Grumpy Grant.
1: So that's her handle?
0: I don't know if I want that. That's her handle. Yeah. Yeah, and that's what her grandkids call her, too.
1: Imagine finding out that your grandmother was one of the first people signing on to do live streams with Fortnite, and then she kept it going and like became like an influencer.
0: Well.
1: I mean, are you happy about that, or are you mad?
0: No, I think you're proud of your grandma.
1: All right.
0: Right? I don't know. Now there's also this big movement, because as grandparents are younger, they feel like they don't want to be called nonna or grandma or granny. So some of the modern choices are Mimi, Lola. I don't know any Lolas.
1: I don't know any Lolas. Bubby. Alicia is Gigi.
0: Gigi is at the top of the list. Mm-hmm. Yeah, Bubby, and then Gran.
1: Bubby. Mm-hmm.
0: Bubby. Mm-hmm. I don't know if I like that.
1: For grandpas, it's like Papa, Pops, you know.
0: Yeah.
1: Poppy.
0: Mm.
1: Yeah.
0: So interesting. One of my best friend, we call her mom Gee. I don't know where it came from. She doesn't know where it came from.
1: Her name doesn't start with a G?
0: No.
1: No.
0: No, her name is Joan. She's a wonderful, lovely woman. I love her very, very much.
1: Yeah.
0: But we call her Gee. I call her Gee, you know, because all the kids call her Gee.
1: Sure.
0: And I think about it. I go, I think some families, you just come up with names on your own.
1: Jaden's doing that thing right now where he's calling everybody by their name. He's very interested in two things right now. What's your name?
0: Mm-hmm.
1: And what time is it? And if you ask him what time it is, it's always 3 o'clock.
0: That's
1: it doesn't
0: good.
1: Matter what's going on. But yesterday, you know, the kids come to pick him up, because on Mondays it's like family dinner night. And he's screaming out the door, "Let's go, Jordan. Let's go, Jordan." And my son's, of course, is like, "I'm not going to respond to that. I won't do that."
0: I don't know. What do you call your grandparents? Or what did your grandparents, if you're a grandparent, what do they call you? 1-800-330-9999.
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0: What do you call your grandparents? Like, was it grandma and grandpa, like traditional, or did they come up with something new? There's a Fortnite streamer. She's the oldest Fortnite streamer on record. She's 78 years old. She broke a Guinness World Record. They call her Grumpy Gran. She loves it. Grumpy Gran.
1: Yeah,
0: Grumpy Gran.
1: It's always funny to me when I run into somebody like a grandparent or whatever that knows more about a kid's game than I do,
0: mm-hmm.
1: or the kids around her.
0: Yeah.
1: Yeah.
0: I'm looking at our Facebook. It's really interesting how many different names there are. Jeremy called his grandma Hammy. Hammy.
1: All right.
0: Nadine said Omi. Interesting.
1: Okay.
0: Huh. Diane wrote her grandson calls her Bella.
1: Well, that's very sweet.
0: That. Yeah,
1: nice.
0: You guided that.
1: I was going to say, somebody taught
0: him. Call me Bella. Call me.
1: You said that over and over again for a month, right?
0: 1-800-330-9999. What did you call your grandparents, and how did they come up with that name?
1: Making them sound it out. Yeah.

0: What do you call your grandparents? What was their name? Was it the traditional grandma, grandpa? Was it a cultural thing like I called my grandparents? No. There is a Scottish grandmother just been named the world's oldest female Fortnite streamer. And they call her Grumpy Gran. Grumpy Gran, 1948. That's her handle.
1: My grandmother, Martha, I called grandmother or grandma or whatever. But you know something?
0: Yeah.
1: Now that I think about it, I probably didn't know my Portuguese grandparents' actual names until I was like 20-something because we always called them Vava and Vava. Rest in peace, Manuel and Mary.
0: We always knew because every single one of us was named after them.
1: Right.
0: So I'm Anna, and five of my cousins are also named Anna after my grandmother.
1: Yeah, that's funny.
0: It's Anna Maria, actually. What do you call your grandparents, and why? How did that happen? How did they get that name? 1-800-330-9999. Brian?
2: Well, I am a grandparent. My wife and I were grandparents when we were 48. We were kind of young. And she didn't really want to be called grandma. She's like a young, good-looking grandma. So
0: I get it.
2: She wound up being called Lolo, and I am called Popo, and I'm a cop. So that makes sense, right?
0: I like that.
1: Right, the fuzz. You know what? I mean, as a young grandfather myself, too, it's awesome. And how many times are you at the playground and they're like, oh, I thought they were yours. And you're like, nope, they're not.
2: Great. Yeah, rolling around on the floor. It's a little fun.
0: One quick question. When people call you Popo, not your grandchild, but like regular people are like, oh, Popo.
1: Yeah, Popo's are you mad coming. About that?
0: Is that upsetting or is that fine?
2: No, I think it's funny.
0: Okay.
1: Good.
2: Good to know.
0: Yes, not upsetting. How about
1: 5-0?
0: 5-0? Is that fine?
1: When they yell it out when he walks up to the house?
2: Was like the 90s version of the cops are here.
0: Well, yeah. Now you've dated me.
1: Well, we were all that old.
0: Yes,
1: so
0: exactly.
1: Let's not act like you weren't there. Yeah. Thanks for the call, man. Great day. Ann Raven, who's this? All of a sudden, he's like, dude, that's forever? Hi, Madeline. What do your grandkids call you?
3: My grandson calls me Yaya.
1: Yaya
0: is cool.
1: Yeah, that's fun. Is cool. Where's it come from?
3: I always wanted abuela or mama, but he always kept calling me Yaya.
1: Yeah, so you'll respond to it. You'll
3: Anna,
1: pick him up.
3: Hi. This is Madeline, the one that gave you the Beanie Babies.
0: Oh, thank you so much. I appreciate it.
1: Ironically, the Beanie Babies are missing lately. We've been looking for them.
0: Somebody stole our Beanie Babies.
1: No, don't say that. You're going to upset her. They're somewhere in this building. You are going to find them.
0: We're going to find them. They're somewhere here. All of a sudden, they got moved when they cleaned out our studio, and we're trying to figure out where they are. But yeah, thank you for the call. Yaya is great, but you don't want to be called Yo-Yo. That gets a little bit weird,
1: you
0: right?
1: Think?
0: Yeah.
1: You think?
3: Yes, everybody laughs when he calls me that. Everybody laughs.
1: It's unique. It's cute.
3: It's different.
1: Thanks for the call, Madeline.
0: You.
1: Have a great day.
0: Bye.
1: David, what do you call your grandparents?
4: My grandfather was called Abba. That's what my mother called him. That meant father in Hebrew. And if my mother was going to call him Abba, we were going to call him Abba. So he was Abba, and my grandmother was Ima.
0: Mm. Abba and Ima.
1: Okay.
0: That's beautiful.
1: Yeah, I like those ones. Yeah.
0: Also, you said Abba. All I kept thinking was Abba. Mm-hmm. And then I was thinking about the soundtrack to Mamma Mia.
1: I was thinking of how awkward it would be if his grandfather looked like one of the members of Abba.
0: Right.
1: Yeah.
0: Well, definitely probably the gentleman.
1: Because they
0: not
1: aged
0: the women.
1: Well. Where were they from? Sweden? Switzerland?
0: Yeah, right? Sweden or Switzerland?
1: I mean, whatever. All of their skin was magnificent.
0: Yeah.
1: They look great.
0: They're good looking people.
1: Yeah.
4: I will never think of my grandparents the same again. Thank you.
0: Right. Sweden. Yeah, those
1: Sweden.
0: Swedish people. They're
1: Sweden,
0: good-looking.
1: Those Swedish people, huh? Wow, good looking. Real taunt skin.
0: Mm-hmm.
1: Grandpa,
0: mm-hmm.
1: You're so Abba-ish.
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6: All of a sudden, it sounds like your children are speaking a different language in the back seat, and you realize, no, they're not learning Cantonese in school. That's just new slang words that you're too old to know now.
7: I feel like I'm actually picking up on some of this stuff finally once again. I used to be really good at this. Really good at this. And then I got really bad at it. But I think I'm better now.
6: You know, they always say it's like the middle school kids that start all the new slang. But I even realized my daughter is in third grade right now. Mm-hmm. She'll say things and I have to, and I smile and I laugh and then I have to go home and Google what she's talking
7: right, look
6: about.
7: It up.
6: Right, exactly. Right. I bet you know less than you think you do. we're gonna say all the newest
7: slang
6: terms. That's
7: pretty much the way you feel about everything I speak about.
6: There's 7 new slang terms. Let's see how many you actually know. It's coming up next.

0: It's Generation Wars. What are all those new slang words that your tweens are using that sound like a foreign language? How many do you actually know? Today, Raven is representing Generation X. Producer Sophia is representing Generation Z. Seven new slang words that the Alpha generation is using. Who can get the most right? Raven, you are the dog toy squeaky noise
1: That's
0: to buzz
1: right.
0: in. And Sophia, you are the bell. All right. Word number one.
1: Mm-hmm.
0: I can't do Nathan. Go ahead, Raven.
1: I can't do nothing.
2: I can't do Nathan. It comes from this Fortnite video. I can't do Nathan. And they used it anytime that they didn't want to do something. I was like, well, can you do that? I can't do Nathan.
0: That's right. I'll take that.
1: Thank you very much. Look at me.
0: Wow, that was really well done.
1: Crushing it.
0: All right, next word. Lapis. Lapis.
1: Lapis.
0: Go ahead, Raven.
1: Lapis is like, this is my thing. Like, this is, I've got it right here.
0: Sophia, do you want to argue that? Because that is incorrect.
3: I couldn't even make a guess if I wanted to.
0: Okay.
2: Lapis is still going strong. Kai Sanat, he missaid something about Minecraft. Lapis.
0: So, Lapis.
1: What?
0: Is in Minecraft, there is a, I guess, some kind of mining stone that they call, it's L-A-P-I-Z. But the guy said it wrong and said Lapis.
1: Uh-huh.
0: And he thought it meant, like, drama free.
1: Yeah.
0: Or, like, I'm living La Peace.
1: Yeah.
0: So now everybody just says La Peace.
1: La Peace.
0: La
1: okay.
0: Peace.
1: Okay.
0: That's cool. All right. Nobody gets the point for that one.
1: Yeah. All right. Next.
0: Funky A. Raven.
1: It's funky as, you know, it's funky like or funky as.
0: Sophia.
1: Funky, funky, funky. AF.
0: That's no. what I said. You're both wrong.
1: What?
2: Funky air. Amy will meet in the bar. We'll drive a funky air. That's another Fortnite video that went viral.
0: It's a Fortnite video that went viral. The kid was singing the Janet Jackson song. Maybe we'll meet at a bar. He'll drive a funky car. But the kid said, he'll drive a funky air. And now everybody just says funky air.
1: Are you playing Fortnite? What's happening?
3: In Minecraft.
0: Right, well,
1: right, right.
0: Said, this is Generation
1: right,
0: Alpha.
1: Next.
0: That's exactly what Generation Alpha is doing.
3: Oh, wow.
0: Verity. All right, go ahead, Sophia.
1: Go.
3: Like bad? Is it like bad, scary?
0: Incorrect.
1: Is it like Sexy Dirty Time, like that movie that's coming out of the same name?
0: No.
1: No? Okay. Sorry.
2: And then Verity meme is still really strong right now. It's me, Verity, Verity. They're talking about Verity all the time.
0: And that means truth or real. Keeping it true or keeping it real. All right, I've got two
1: These
0: more.
1: Words are dumb.
0: Well, these are what they're saying,
1: all
0: Raven.
1: Right. These all words right. are dumb.
0: This one you guys should know. It's been around a long time. LARPing. Okay. LARPing. Yes, Sophia.
3: When you like fake do something for clout. Right?
4: Today, if someone says you're LARPing, they aren't calling you a nerd. They're calling you a liar. It's the new term for just making stuff up for clout.
0: Yep, that's exactly okay. right.
1: Wow, yeah. Look at you.
3: Yeah, I like to LARP sometimes.
0: Yeah.
1: Do you?
0: I'm a known LARPer.
1: Wow, okay.
0: One last one.
1: All right, last one. Here we go.
0: Sophia, if you don't hit that thing so fast.
3: Okay.
0: Because this says a lot in my house. Chud. Yes, go ahead, Sophia.
3: It's like big and ugly.
0: Okay, yes, you are correct. Mm. And there's a whole background behind it.
2: Chud. The very beginning of Chud goes back to a film in 1984 called Chud, and Chud was an acronym that stood for Cannibalistic Humanoid Underground Dweller.
0: Yes.
2: This term was then adopted by different political groups and used to poke fun at the opposing political party using memes and online forums, specifically referring to them as fat losers who live in their mother's basement.
0: Correct. Yes.
1: Producer Justin was mouthing this the entire time
0: Chud?
1: From the second room.
2: Now that meaning of being a fat loser that lives in your mother's basement
0: yes.
2: has been taken offline and now is just being used to refer to somebody as a loser.
0: You're yeah. Chud.
1: Okay.
0: Yes. Well,
1: like
0: congratulations. You guys both failed today.
3: We're both Chuds. Failed.
1: Thank
0: You're
1: you.
0: Both Chuds. Yeah.
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0: coming up October 11th. It's the 6th annual Race for Catherine 5K for Kindness. It's all happening in Newtown. And joining us, it's Jenny Hubbard, one of the strongest, greatest mothers I've ever met in my entire life.
1: For sure.
0: Jenny lost her daughter Catherine in the Sandy Hook tragedy. What you've done for her legacy is tremendous. I mean, of course, you do all the stuff with the animal sanctuary, but the 5K is a little bit different, huh?
2: The 5K is different because it's our only fundraiser of the year. Although it does infuse a lot of animal education and animals are there. We've got adoptables at the starting line. And each year we celebrate creatures fast and slow. And so we always have an ambassador at the beginning of the race to say all are welcome. So if this year you are fast like a thoroughbred, we'll have a thoroughbred at the starting line.
0: Oh, wow.
2: And adoptable horses off to the side. Welcome you.
0: Imagine I go home with a horse.
1: Yeah. You know? Well, honey, look, right? I just couldn't say no. Yeah. They love apples and sugar cubes. Who has sugar cubes?
0: My 7-year-old would be so excited. My husband would definitely not be, for
2: right?
0: sure. Yes.
1: It's such a great event because I've been there on both bright sunshine days and days with a little bit of a dreary, you know, rain or whatever. Well attended.
2: Yeah.
1: And now people can do remote too, which is great.
2: Yeah.
1: And I think a lot of people, they don't realize that the butterfly party is all free. So this is an important event here.
2: This one is how we support our ongoing program throughout the year. Mm-hmm. And so you're right. There is a in-person component. It's 300 racers. Breakfast is on us if
1: Delicious.
2: You're there in person.
0: Mm-hmm.
2: And there's a kids' kindness dash. So it's a 100-yard dash. Everybody gets a medal. But if you can't make it to Newtown on the 11th, you can race anywhere, anytime, starting on the 9th, which is Friday. We have racers from across the country. We've got people racing in Hawaii this year.
0: Oh, so wonderful.
2: Wow. Yeah.
0: And that's all.
2: Yeah.
0: So that's their virtual race.
2: It's the virtual race.
0: Okay.
2: Yeah.
0: So you have the thoroughbred for the fast. Do you have a sloth?
2: Well, we wanted a sloth, but it's cold because it's peeper season.
0: Yeah.
2: So the course actually has this beautiful vistas, perfect crisp fall morning, but the sloth needs warmth. And so we will have a huge snail. So if you're slow as a snail, we still love you.
0: Wait, how big is a snail?
2: It's massive. Like, you're going to be able to see it.
0: Oh, wow.
2: Yeah, we have a podium at the starting line. So the horse, of course, won't go on the podium, but
0: right.
2: the snail will be up there.
0: Very
2: and
0: nice.
2: A little bit of education. There's a warm up by Orange Theory. It's a fun morning for everybody.
0: Absolutely. And for, you know, I've been to many 5K in my time, not participating, just, you know, the one with the microphone. But the racers take it very seriously.
1: Well, some do.
0: Some do.
2: Yeah.
0: So
2: yeah.
0: if you're
2: yeah.
0: a timed racer, and this is definitely a race you still want to be part of.
2: Yeah, it's timed and certified.
0: Yep.
2: I think our fastest racer, literally, we are like calling the race off.
0: Mm-hmm.
2: And the fastest racer is finishing. I think last year he finished it in close to like 18 minutes.
0: Yes.
1: Wow.
2: That's nuts.
0: I feel like all the racers are off. I finally take a breath, drink some water, and next thing I know, they're like, get on the mic, they're coming.
1: Get back up there.
2: Right.
1: Let's go. Right.
2: Candlewood East Marina is one of our sponsors. 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
1: How do you do that?
2: I have no idea, but we're going to find out.
1: Maybe they push it around the course, I guess, right?
0: Absolutely. All right, Catherine, if people want to learn more about the 5K, get involved, bring their kids. It's such a wonderful event. Where do they go?
2: They go to cvhfoundation.org.
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Today's Best Mix. I am Christina K. Hope it's going well. You know, tomorrow the best way to start your day would be, oh, I don't know, winning $1,400. That is the jackpot for Camp Beat Raven to help you. Anna's going to have the first answer with a cheat sheet around noon. But go ahead and make sure you're signed up right now at annaandraven.com.

look guilty, or you think maybe he knows that he was wrong and he feels bad. Well, studies show that your dog can't actually feel guilty. I don't know. The face says differently. It's Star 99.9. But I can tell you, as a dog owner, that we could feel guilty. Why is it every time I say no, and I know it's the right thing, I feel guilty? And they're like,

0: over the weekend with the weather, I felt like it was really hard to sleep. It was very loud at night. So last night, much nicer. I thought, okay, I'm finally going to get a good night's sleep. Oh, no. No, this happened. It's Star 99.9, today's best mix. I am Christina Kay. I'm a very light sleeper, so it doesn't take much to wake me up. But the noise I heard, the sound of a crash, was so incredibly loud. It almost sounded like my refrigerator came tumbling down. Now, it did not, because that was the first thing I looked at. But I scoped out every room, and I can't for the life of me figure out what the crash was. Now, this was like 3-something in the morning, so I wasn't completely focused, but I was looking. And then I would try to go back to sleep, and then I would think, oh, wait, maybe it's this display. So then I would get up and check that, and it's fine. I still have no idea what it was. And I feel like until I figure out what it was when I go home later, I may not be able to sleep tonight. It's an unsolved mystery.
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0: Mostly clouds for today, 69. It is going to get nicer each day as the week goes on. Sun 72 tomorrow. And mostly clouds for tonight, dropping down to 54 right now. The little pub temp is 60 in Derby. 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

Ella Langley, Be Her on Star 99.9. Something tells me a lot of people are going to be her for Halloween this year. I feel like she could be a very popular costume. If we knew what Taylor and Travis were wearing for the wedding, maybe them. But no matter what you're dressing up as, it is going to be a good time for the New England Halloween Fest, Mohegan Sun, October 17th and 18th. I've got your tickets coming up a little after 11 with a ticket drop. For just a

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Is today one of those days where you're debating, do I do another cup of coffee? Do I do one maybe for the afternoon? It's Star 99.9. Well, all I'm saying is it's National Coffee Day today. So if you do get another one, you're just celebrating. That's what it is.

0: is not like me. She is a casual Marvel fan. Then you have me, who is a diehard, sees everything, tries to see it as soon as it comes out. So she's missed quite a few movies since Avengers Endgame. So now that Avengers Endgame Encore is in theaters, she said, hey, can you make me a list of what you think I need to watch before we see Doomsday in December? So just in case, I got this for you as well. It's Star 99.9, today's best mix. I am Christina K. Now, hopefully you have seen Endgame. Doesn't have to be Endgame Encore, but Endgame period. Otherwise, you probably shouldn't see Doomsday in the theaters. The top two things I think that are must-watches are Loki season 1 and 2. Really going to tie into that a lot, and the Fantastic Four. Then my next tier is characters you may be confused by if you haven't seen Shang-Chi, Wakanda Forever, and Doctor Strange in the Multiverse of Madness. Now that one, it's not my favorite, but I think it's probably crucial for this movie. And then I would also recommend Deadpool and Wolverine. Plus, that's a great movie.
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0: Mostly clouds today, up to 69. Mostly clouds for tonight, too, dropping down to 54. And then sun, 72 for tomorrow. Looking forward to that. Right now, the little pub temp is 63 in Trumbull.

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somber on Star 99.9. He gave such a great performance, that George Michael tribute the other night for the MTV VMAs. But seeing him stand next to some of the other celebrities, I had to do a little Google at Star 99.9. Just how tall is he? 6'7". That's impressive. 6'7".

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2: $1,400 is the jackpot for the next Can't Beat Raven. It's Anna Zapp from the Anna and Raven Show. If you know your pop culture trivia, you'll go head-to-head against him tomorrow morning at 8:10. Now, to help you out, here's an unfair advantage that you get that Raven doesn't get. The first answer to tomorrow's five questions. Brad Pitt says that Taylor Swift and Travis Kelce's wedding was the wedding of the century when it took place at Madison Square Garden. Which comedian served as the officiant for the ceremony? That was Adam Sandler. Remember that and sign up to play Can't Beat Raven at annonraven.com.

What is your favorite fall activity? There's so many good ones, right? At Star 99.9, like the Haunted Hayride at Legends of Fear in Shelton. Well, Kevin Begley this afternoon, he will have another four-pack of tickets for you to win coming up after 4. Play I Should Have Known That.

It's the first time they're ever doing this theme tonight on Dancing with the Stars, and people are very confused as to what the theme means. I got you. It's Star 99.9. It's Yacht Rock Night. So what is that? Well, the term was created in 2005, but it's used to describe highly polished styles of soft rock from the mid-1970s to

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0: Mostly clouds for today, up to 69. Still going to see mostly clouds for tonight, dropping down to 54. And then sun tomorrow and every day this week as the week goes on. Going to get nicer and nicer. 72 for tomorrow. We will take it right now. The little pub temp is 65 in Bridgeport.

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1: My grandmother used to play games with me all the time. 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She taught me how to play croquet.
2: Yeah,
1: or, I don't know. Crochet. I never know how to pronounce it right. 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
2: My grandfather, we played a lot of cards. We played Scopa, which is an Italian game, and he was a cheater. Known cheater.
1: Wow.
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earlier I was talking about a crash that woke me up last night, and I scoured my apartment. I could not find what it was. Well, my sister, the detective, she figured it out. It's Star 99.9. She stopped by my apartment, too, and she thought, I think it could be this. 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It's got a shelf. The shelf is not in the best shape, and it's got all my Disney Loungefly backpacks sitting on it, and it was getting heavier and heavier. That crashed down. 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So it was that. Mystery solved.

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0: know what your gift is going to be for birthday, for the holidays? 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Or do you like to genuinely be surprised? 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I am Christina Kay. Now, don't get me wrong, I love a good surprise, but I feel like lately during the holidays, a lot of it has to go back. It's either not my size, or maybe it's something that I already have, and that's not their fault, the person who's giving you the gift. So my mom decided this year, while they're in Walt Disney World, she was going to do all of the holiday shopping for my sister and I, because they're there right now, and, well, I'm not. So she's been sending pictures, and I've been giving sizes and everything. And then my twin sister's like, but don't you want a surprise? Now, I'm picky because I have so many Disney things, so I've got to pick it out. I'm also weird with sizing. She, however, I know everything she owns, so I could tell my mom what to get her, and then perfect, it's going to be a surprise for her. But everyone's judging me that I'm picking out my gifts. I'm going to forget about it, let's be honest.
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0: Mostly clouds for today, going up to 69. Mostly clouds again for tonight, dropping down to 54. Then every day this week, it's going to get nicer and nicer and nicer. Sun, 72 for tomorrow. Sun, high 70s for Thursday. Right now, the little pub temp is 67 in Stamford.

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Cameron Whitcomb just got added as an opening act for Niall Horan. That's exciting. Kingdom of Fear on Star 99.9. And tis the season for a good scare and a good party. The New England Halloween Fest is happening at Mohegan Sun October 17th and 18th. And I will have another pair of tickets coming your way tomorrow after 11.

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Sad news yesterday. Mr. Belding, Dennis Haskins from Saved by the Bell, passed away at the age of 75. Star 89.9, it's Kevin Begley. Anyone in my generation, millennials, you probably grew up raised on Saved by the Bell. I think I've seen every episode of that show at least 4 or 5 times. So the hallways of Bayside High School will be a little somber today. Rest in peace, Dennis Haskins.

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2: As we get closer to October beginning this week, a lot of candies have very interesting names. Where did they come from? So Snickers bar. How did that get named Snickers? It was actually named after a horse. So Frank and Ethel Mars, who started the candy company, they owned Milky Way Farm in Tennessee. So there you go, the Milky Way candy bar. And one of their favorite horses was named Snickers. And sadly, Snickers died just before the new peanut and caramel nougat candy that they invented, which ultimately became Snickers bars, went into production in 1930. So as a tribute to the horse Snickers, they named the candy bar after the horse. And that's how we have Snickers bars today.
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0: lane is blocked. And on the southbound side, you have at exit 22 A and B down to Wheeler's Farms Road. Route 8 northbound, construction through Shelton, and on both sides between exit 17 and 18. Route 25 at Newtown, construction between Park Lane and Route 302. And 84 westbound, construction exits 14 through 11. Stay left to get through. Land Rover, Fairfield, Connecticut traffic, star 99.9.
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0: What is that? Is that the sunshine? It's been days of pretty much no sun. Finally, we get some sunshine today. And tonight's going to be mostly cloudy in the 50s. Tomorrow, really nice again. Mix of sun and clouds up near 72. Little pub temperature right now, 68 in Westport. Starting at 9.9.

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1: My grandmother used to play games with me all the time. 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
2: My grandfather, we played a lot of cards. We played Scopa, which is an Italian game, and he was a cheater. Known cheater.
1: Wow.
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Getting into spooky season, a couple weeks away from the Star 99.9 Goodwill of Western Northern Connecticut Trick or Treat Day. It's happening again at Sacred Heart University's Discovery Science Center. 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

Dua Lipa training season on Star 89.9, a song that came out a few years ago. And now it's having a resurgence lately because of all the viral videos on TikTok and Instagram. Everyone getting creative with training season.

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1: This story sounds like something out of one of those fire station TV shows, like 911, 911 Nashville, Chicago Fire, something like that. But it was real. It happened right here in Connecticut and in Sonia. Early this morning, in Sonia firefighters, they responded to a house fire around 5:15 a.m., and they started to put out the fire, and then they encountered something that they totally didn't expect, a giant nest of hornets in the house. Oh, my gosh. And the nest was, they said, was the size of a 5-gallon water jug, potentially containing hundreds of hornets right near where the firefighters were working. And luckily, nobody was injured in the fire, although two families were displaced from the home. But imagine you're a firefighter and you get there to the house fire and you're starting to battle and fight this fire. And then, oh, by the way, there's a giant nest of angry hornets. Like, good luck with that, too. And this is the worst time for bees and hornets. And I always say, like, in September, they're mad because they can feel the winter coming. So they're extra angry. But shout out to those firefighters. I mean, that is an example of, you know, saying thank you to the first responders and firefighters for going in and fighting a fire and also fighting a hornet's nest. Unbelievable.
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4: Thruway construction northbound at Stamford, Bridgeport, and Milford. Southbound, you have it coming back through West Haven and Southport. On the Wilbur Cross northbound, construction between exit 53 and the Wallingford rest stop. Left lane is blocked. And on the southbound side, you have it exit 42 A and B down to Wheeler's Farms Road. Route 8 northbound, construction through Shelton, and on both sides between exit 17 and 18. Route 25 at Newtown, construction between Park Lane and Route 302. And 84 westbound, construction exits 14 through 11. Stay left to get through. Land Rover Fairfield, Connecticut traffic, Star 99.9.
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Anna and Raven when you wake up. Christina K gets you through lunch. 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

It's not even October yet, and I think my kids have switched their Halloween costumes 6 different times. So I'm holding off on purchasing anything yet. We've gone from K-pop Demon Hunters to Toy Story to Descendants and Zombies to what else was there? They wanted to be scary, so I'm giving it another week or so before we actually purchase anything. Starting at 9.9.

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5: The next generation of soccer stars coming right out of Milford. And remember, you can always send me your good news stories. If it's your kids, if it's yourself, anything good that's happened to you, kevin@star999.com. Just email it to me. You can send a voice memo, too, if you want to do that on the text line. And you could hear yourself on the air describing your good news. You're telling me something good. So, Milford High School, soccer standouts. They play in high school. They're going to college. Possibly going to be the next collegiate stars in soccer. Already committed to Division I programs. Foreign's Peyton Nash going to Fairfield University. Congrats to Peyton. And then Law's Emily Vella going to Sacred Heart. So staying right here in Connecticut. Both grew up playing in Milford in high school and now hopefully on to college. And who knows from there? It could be even bigger with these success stories in soccer. So it's always a blast watching, you know, local athletes here in Connecticut grow and go on to bigger and better things. So big congrats to Peyton and Emily and all the success on your soccer careers.
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6: 95 northbound, over half an hour from Stamford through Fairfield. Parkway is even smoother. Route 8 north, some residual delays in Shelton heading up to the bridge because of earlier road work that has been cleared. Traffic report is powered by Dunkin'. Start your day with Dunkin'. $6 meal deal. 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
5: Finally, some sunshine after all that rain and wind we had over the weekend and yesterday. And then tonight, it's going to be cloudy, a little cool in the 50s. Tomorrow, another nice day, mix of sun and clouds, up over 70. Little pub temperature right now, 68 in Norwalk. Star 89.9, today's best mix.

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1: My grandmother used to play games with me all the time. 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
2: Yeah,
1: I don't know. 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
2: My grandfather, we played a lot of cards. We played Scopa, which is an Italian game, and he was a cheater. Known cheater.
1: Wow.
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October starts in a few days. That means spooky season's here. And the way that you always know that it is almost Halloween is when the Haunted Hayride at Legends of Fear in Shelton opens up. It opens up this weekend. I have tickets, 4 passes for you coming up at 4 o'clock. You just have to play I Should Have Known That. Get the trivia question right first. And you're going to get spooky.

Tame Impala Loser on Starry 9.9. They are rumored to be one of the headliners at Coachella this year out in Indio, California, which happens in April of 2027, Starry 9.9. Now, the lineup is not out yet, but it last year it was announced in September. So they have 2 days left to get this thing out, unless it's going to be later this year.

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1: It is fair season around Connecticut and New England, and every Tuesday I talk food with CT Food Girly. You can find her on Instagram at CT Food Girly. And one of the biggest ones in this area is the Big E in Massachusetts, but they do have a Connecticut Day. So many people go from here in Connecticut. And you went recently and tried some of the food, right?
2: I did. I went last week. I always try to go to the Big E if I can get up there. And I have some must tries that I want to share with you for 2026. Starting with my number one, it's the Centennial Lobster Roll from Yankee Boy. Now, it won the 2026 Big East Best Savory Award. So it's officially one of this year's standout new featured foods to try.
1: It's funny. I always think of like the fried foods and the cream puffs and all that. But the lobster roll, it never comes to mind. But that's a good tip.
2: I have another one for you with lobster. It's from the NOLA Cajun Kitchen, which was absolutely packed. The line was out the door. It's their lobster tail hush puppy. So think of a hush puppy batter fried with the lobster tail, and then it's finished with hot honey butter on top, Cajun remoulade, and then corn salsa on the side.
1: Oh, I love the hot honey stuff. That sounds awesome.
2: Right? A little sweet, a little savory. Next one I have is super desserty. It's the Campfire on a Stick from Moolicious Farm. They did a chocolate-covered graham cracker plus a toasted marshmallow and then vanilla sauce serve.
1: Ooh, that's a nice little sweet dessert after you have a bunch of the other foods on your day to the Big E.
2: Another one coming out of Moolicious that is kind of big this year is their hot butter popcorn ice cream. So think of it like this, Kevin. It sounds bizarre, but it's ice cream that's dipped in hot salted butter, and then it's rolled in popcorn. So it's kind of crunchy, kind of salty, but also kind of sweet.
1: That's the best part of the Big E. It's stuff you've never heard of before, and you somehow can try it as a creation.
2: Absolutely. Another good one from Golden K Dog is their Sinna Moots Korean Corn Dog. So this one I wasn't too keen on trying, but it's mozzarella and butter, cinnamon sugar, crushed cinnamon toast crunch, but it's one of those foods, to me, it sounds wrong, but once you see it, you might need to try it.
1: Yeah, I was just going to say that sounds like a lot of cinnamon, but I could see how it could be good.
2: Right? It's the mozzarella, I think, that throws it off for me.
1: Right.
2: The next one I have that you've probably seen going viral on Instagram is the Push-Up Sushi Pop. K's Japanese restaurant at the Big E is really selling a lot of these. So it's a sushi roll, but it's served in a push-up tube so you can eat it without the chopsticks. So I say do maybe the California or the spicy tuna. And it's more of a novelty than traditional sushi, but very much worth trying for that Big E experience.
1: Yeah, it's a good walkable version of sushi for the Big E.
2: The last one I have is from the Connecticut Building Treats. So if you want something less deep fried carnival science experimenty, if you go to the Connecticut Building this year, they're doing Mexican habanero hot chocolate creme brulee. They have coffee and pastries, a lot of other CT products there too if you wanted to support the state.
1: Yeah, I always love going into the Connecticut State House and just seeing, because they have all the different states in New England, but the Connecticut one's fun because it's a little like taste of home.
2: Right, and we think it's just going to be probably like all New Haven upbeats, but it was really nice to see some different things this year. And then the Big E cream puff, particularly this year, was peanut butter.
1: Yum.
2: And I saw a bunch of those, and they also had a fluffer nutter variation. I saw a bunch of people waiting in line for those.
1: So good. So now you have a whole menu of things to try if you're going to the Big E anytime this week. All right, perfect.
2: Yes.
1: And coming up at 5:55, just before 6, it's restaurant week for one of the most popular foodie areas of the state. We will talk about that with CT Food Girly just before 6 o'clock.
0: It's finally spooky season. 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
3: 95 northbound, over half an hour from Stanford going through Fairfield. The parkway is even easier. New Haven, 95 north to southbound, just extra cars both sides going through Long Wharf and West Haven. Wilbur Cross southbound bunched up nicely out of Hamden going down into the tunnel. Traffic report powered by Taco Bell. 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Land Rover Fairfield, Connecticut traffic, Star 99.9.
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0: It's that time of year. Haunted Hayride at Legends of Fear in Shelton, starting at 9.9. I have passes, four of them for you. You're just going to play this to win.
1: I should have known that.
0: Okay, the question today, 37% of people say if there was a fragrance in this food scent, they would have no problem wearing it. 800-330-9999. 37% of people say if there was a fragrance that smelled like this food, they would have no problem wearing it. What do you think it is? If you get it right first, you win the fragrance. No, I'm just kidding. You win the passes to Legends of Fear, Haunted Hayride. Good luck.

0: You know it's spooky season when the Haunted Hayrides opened at Legends of Fear in Shelton, celebrating 30 years this year. Starting at 9.9, it's Kevin Begley. I have passes for you, four of them. We're playing I Should Have Known That. And the question today, 37% of people say if there was a fragrance in this food scent, they would have no problem wearing it. 800-330-9999. Hi, Star. What do you think it is? What scent?
1: Bacon.
0: Bacon's a good one, but not the answer. Sorry. I just love that smell, too. You just see someone in a restaurant or a first date and they just smell like bacon. Oh, man. Hopefully it was a breakfast date, if that's the case. Not the answer, though. Hi, Star. What do you think?
1: I got stuck between two of them. I'm going to go with chocolate.
0: Chocolate is not the answer, no. And now that I think about it, does chocolate even have a smell? I guess like hot chocolate does, but like a bar of chocolate, I guess it does. But it's not really like an overpowering smell, like a fragrance. But chocolate is delicious. So I guess people would have no problem wearing it, but not the answer. 800-330-9999. 37% of people say if there was a fragrance in this food scent, they would have no problem wearing it. If you need a clue, it's up on the Star Instagram story, at Star999Radio. If you get it right first, you go into the Haunted Hayride at Legends of Fear in Shelton. Good luck. Star 99.

0: Legends of Fear. It is the season for the Haunted Hayride there in Shelton. Starting 9.9. I have four passes for you. You got to play this to win it, though.
1: I should have known that.
0: All right, so the question today, 37% of people say if there was a fragrance in this food scent, they would have no problem wearing it. Had a guess earlier for chocolate. It's not chocolate. Somebody else said coffee. I do love the smell of coffee. Not the answer, though. Pizza. Now that now you're talking my speed. The pizza, if you smell like a hot slice of pizza, that is definitely hot. It's not pizza. Makes sense for Connecticut, too, I guess. Not the answer, though. 800-330-9999. High Star, what do you think it is?
2: Is it popcorn?
0: Popcorn is correct. Yeah. Buttered popcorn.
2: Yay!
0: Just smelling like the movie theater. Would you wear it, the popcorn fragrance?
2: I love the smell of popcorn. I totally would wear it.
0: Me too. It's a great smell. That's true. Well, what's your name? Where are you calling from?
2: I'm Nicole from Newtown.
0: All right, Nicole, you won four tickets to the Haunted Hayride at Fairview Tree Farm in Shelton. Congrats.
2: Amazing. Thank you so much. I can't wait to take my kids.
0: Yeah, you're welcome. Have a great time. The whole family getting scared at the Haunted Hayride at Fairview Tree Farm. And if you didn't win today or get a chance to play, I will have more passes for Legends of Fear tomorrow afternoon at 4 o'clock with a new question.
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3: 825 connector, southbound in Bridgeport, accident reported, exit 1D. 95 north, volume delays heavy in Greenwich, Westport, and Fairfield. Parkway overall is the better ride. Wilbur Cross, northbound, we have a stalled vehicle reported on the Hampton side of the tunnel. Has things backed up past exit 46. Traffic report powered by Mother Skins Drunk Driving for victims of drunk and drug driving. 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Land Rover, Fairfield, Connecticut traffic. Start 9.9.
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2: Finally got the sun back today after all that rain and wind past few days and last weekend. Going to be cloudy tonight, a little cooler in the 50s. Tomorrow, another nice day, though. Mix of sun and clouds, up over 70. Little pub temperature right now, it is 67 in Milford. Star 89.9, today's best mix.

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2: Yeah,
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2: My grandfather, we played a lot of cards. 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
1: Wow.
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Your Halloween calendar probably filling up for October every weekend starting at 9.9. But the best Halloween place to take your kids this season, our Trick or Treat Day. We do it every year. It's always a blast. 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I'm dressing up. I don't know what I'm going to be yet, but you're going to come that day to find out what I decide. 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

Ella Langley, Be Her on Star 89.9. I had the chance to see Ella's show in New Jersey last month, and I was so impressed by the show, her talent, her singing, everything, that I officially became an Ella's fella. I bought a t-shirt. I think the next step is cowboy boots and a hat, maybe. Maybe the next time she comes around.

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1: 95 north, up to an hour from the state line, going to the 825 connector. Parkway is the way to go right now. New Haven, 95 south, very busy through Long Wharf going into West Haven. And 84 eastbound, congestion delays heavy off the Super 7 in Danbury. And further eastbound, getting into the Mixmaster in Waterbury. 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Land Rover, Fairfield, Connecticut traffic. 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
3: 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The Dow Jones down 131 points, the S&P 500 down 12, the NASDAQ down 22. Bitcoin stabilizing, trading at over $83,000 today. 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

Noah Kahan just teasing fans about new music, starring in 9.9. When he played the Emmys a few weeks ago on the red carpet, he said he has something new underway. He's got something cooking, something in the works, but wouldn't give any more details. So now that leads to speculation from fans online. When are we going to get this new Noah Kahan music?

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1: Raven wins again this morning, so that jackpot up to $1,400 now. Tomorrow morning at 8:10, your next chance to try to beat him. And Anna just sent me over the cheat sheet. This is question and answer number two tomorrow, so at least you have one of the answers ready to go. If you try to beat him, you get more right than him out of the five questions. So number two for tomorrow, former Bachelor host Chris Harrison is returning to reality television 5 years later after his departure for a new dating show called The Vow. At the end of every episode of The Bachelor, The Bachelor hands out which specific type of flower to the contestants that they want to keep. That would be, of course, a rose. If you're a fan, you know that. A rose is the answer to question number two tomorrow. So if you can beat Raven, get some of the others right more than him, you can win $1,400. It's a lot of cash. Sign up to play now at star999.com.
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2: 95 northbound up to an hour. State line to the 825 connector in Bridgeport Parkway. Northbound heavy congestion off Route 7 going into No Man's Land in Fairfield. In New Haven, 91 south, about 15 minutes from exit 3 down through the merge and through Long Wharf. Wilbur Cross southbound, a little bit better through Hampton down to the tunnel. Land Rover Fairfield, Connecticut traffic. Star 99.9.
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1: Cloudy and cool tonight in the 50s. Tomorrow, sun will be back out. Another nice day. Mix of sun and clouds. A little warmer into the 70s. Little pub temperature right now, 66 in Trumbull. Star 89.9. 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

Think about the last time you had a really fun date night. If you have kids, you know how much goes into that. Trying to line up the babysitter, all the money for, you know, dinner, the concert, movie, wherever you're going to. Then you got to pay the babysitter. It's crazy. So we're helping you out with that so you can have a nice night out starting next week. Starting on Monday, October 5th, we have Star 99.9 Road Ready Used Cars Babysitter Bucks. So every day, $1,000 a day, someone's going to win. We have 20 grand to give away, and you can use this for your night out. So there's $1,000 you could stash away, use it to pay the babysitter. 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More times you play, the better chance you have to win that $1,000. 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

Somber, my buddy is already starring in 9.9. Somber starts up his huge headlining tour, his first big tour as an artist playing arenas. It starts tonight in Vancouver. It's going to go throughout the entire fall, and it's going to finish up at Madison Square Garden in New York City, November 23rd and 24th. And he's from New York City, so that's a great, like, Thanksgiving week, too, hometown shows. Those are going to be fun.

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1: One of the best parts of living in the state of Connecticut is there's so many great restaurants, and all the different towns and cities do restaurant weeks, and it's always fun to figure out how to tackle the restaurant week and be able to try all the places. So every Tuesday, I talk food with CT Food Girly. You can find her on Instagram at CT Food Girly, and we've done a bunch of the different cities and towns, but this week is Milford Restaurant Week, right, Alex?
2: Yeah, it goes to October 4th, and the official lineup currently includes 12 restaurants in the Milford, West Haven area, and they're all doing prefix menus. And Kevin, they range from $17 to $49. I want to share a couple that I thought would be really nice. If you're thinking of doing a date night dinner, Bin 100 is doing a $40 prefix dinner. It's more upscale atmosphere. It's that Italian, Mediterranean, less get dressed up and go out.
1: Yeah, that's a good go-to spot. I always forget about it because it's kind of down on the post road going towards Stratford. But yeah, that's a great spot for a date night.
2: Another one I did for more of a seafood waterfront vibes, fingers crossed the weather gets a little sunnier for us, is the Lazy Lobster. They're doing a $49 all-day menu. So it makes it one of the pricier choices on the Milford list, but it's particularly appealing if you're in the mood for seafood lobster, and it's right at Walnut Beach. So you're going to have that expanded indoor-outdoor seating.
1: Yeah, that area of Walnut Beach in Milford, it really feels like you're on vacation because you're right on the water and there's like ice cream and the Lazy Lobster. Like, you feel like you're in a little beach town. It's great.
2: For something fun and a little bit different, I put down Bistro Mediterranean and tapas. This is one I'd be interested in for restaurant week because you get that Mediterranean Spanish style small plate rather than the conventional Italian American dinner. And it's $25 for lunch or $38 for dinner. And I pick this if you're thinking of maybe going with two or four people and sharing a bunch of foods together.
1: I love that tapas style, like, shit, because you can go with friends and like share a bunch of dishes. You get to try a bunch of different things. Yeah, that's great.
2: And then I think if you're going for more dinner and scenery, there's Monty's River Grill. That's part of Milford Restaurant Week. They're doing a $49 dinner and a $27 lunch prefix. So it's one of the more interesting options because of the setting that's overlooking the Housatonic and the golf course over there. But I would pick that if you want a quieter dinner with a really nice view.
1: I know that going to dinner there, though, I always get like FOMO because I just wish I was playing golf looking out at the golf course. But it's a great spot.
2: Last one on the list that I think is the best value for the Milford Restaurant Week is Sorrento Cafe and Wine Bar. It's only $17 for lunch, $27 for dinner. 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They have wine bar vibes. Relatively inexpensive way to try Milford Restaurant Week.
1: Nice. Yeah, that's right there in downtown, too. So there's a bunch of different spots you could bounce around to in downtown Milford. But that Sorrento is really good. That's great. I love restaurant weeks. It's so exciting.
2: Me too. I know. It's really great to kind of see what's out there and try different menus and spots that you typically wouldn't go to.
1: Absolutely. All right. CT Food Girly. You can find her on Instagram at CT Food Girly. Everyone enjoy restaurant week in Milford if you're going. And thanks so much. We'll talk to you next week.
2: Thanks, Kevin.
0: It's finally spooky season. 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
3: 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Upper Merritt is at least a little bit better. New Haven, 91 South, about 20 minutes. Exit 6, going down through the Merge and through Long Wharf. Wilbur Cross is your best bet. Land Rover Fairfield, Connecticut traffic. 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

Those Halloween decorations, when are you putting them up? Starting at 9.9. I have a hard rule that it has to be October. October 1st is when I go outdoor decorations. Now, the inside, we started getting festive last weekend at our house. Indoors. Stuff.

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1: Big game tonight. The MLB postseason starts with Yankees Red Sox at 8 o'clock. The biggest Connecticut rivalry in sports. The state is pretty divided. Now, granted, there are probably more Yankee fans than Red Sox fans in Connecticut. Myself, I have my Red Sox shirt on. I know, sorry, Yankees fans, but I grew up in Massachusetts, been living here in Connecticut for 14 years, and I know how it goes. We're right in the middle. We're right between New York and Massachusetts, so it's just how it goes. It's just how it is. Now, what's interesting is that Metro North has added extra Yankee Clipper trains out of New Haven tonight, specifically for the game. So they're calling in reinforcements to get these fans to this game tonight, the Connecticut Yankee fans. And I mean, nothing says baseball in the fall like postseason baseball, like going to a game and then realizing when the game's over, win or lose, that you still have like a 2-hour train ride back to New Haven. Unbelievable. It's going to be exciting, though. It's a 3-game series. You got to win 2. So we'll see what happens. Red Sox, Yankees. It's going to be awesome.
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2: 95 North, just under an hour, Greenwich to Bridgeport. Parkway overall is a bit better. It does get easier once you get past Route 7 in Norwalk. New Haven, 91 South, up to 20 minutes. Exit 6 down through the merge and through Long Wharf going into West Haven. Land Rover, Fairfield, Connecticut traffic. 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
1: Cloudy and cool tonight in the 50s. Tomorrow, sun will be back out. Going to be a pretty nice day. Mix of sun and clouds into the 70s. A little warmer. A little pub temperature right now, 65 in Bridgeport. Star 89.9.

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Get ready to eat some candy. It's back, baby. 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Trick or treat day. Been doing this for years. We are back at the Sacred Heart University Discovery Science Center, Saturday, October 17th. We're going to have two sessions, 10 to noon and noon to 2. Tons of candy. We have characters lined up, surprise appearances from a lot of your favorite characters you take pictures with. We have princesses. We have so much happening. We're all going to be there having a great time. So if you want to get your tickets, they're only $10. 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

Cameron Whitcomb, Kingdom of Fear, starring at 9.9. He's going to be going out with Niall Horan next year on Niall's tour. This is coming to Connecticut, April 13th of 2027, up in Hartford, People's Bank Arena. I can't wait to see that song live, Kingdom of Fear. That's going to be great.

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0: 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Land Rover Fairfield, Connecticut traffic.
5: Route 8 southbound construction underway between exit 15 and 13 in Lower Fairfield County, 95 North. A 45-minute ride from Greenwich through Fairfield Parkway is the way to go. And in New Haven, 95 South, stubborn volume delays through Long Wharf going into West Haven. Land Rover Fairfield, Connecticut traffic. Star 99.9.
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1: 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Jordan and I have been up for, I don't know, 36 hours at this point.
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3: Which is, Why is that?
1: Because we both had to wake up at the same time as our partners that usually have different schedules.
2: Yeah.
1: And Jordan got caught in a traffic jam in his own little bathroom.
2: Yes. Yeah.
1: Because his wife works from home all the time.
2: She works from home all the time. I go in regularly, but when she is getting ready and we're both in the bathroom, it is quite the traffic jam.
1: Well, you have one hair product and it's water.
2: Yeah. So. Well, I got a little more than that. All right. And this is a process. Uh-huh. It's a very short one. And I'm like, okay, I'm clearly in her way. I can tell. I'm making her upset.
1: Meanwhile, my little monster of a human had a 7 a.m. flight, set 16 alarms to make sure. And I was like, baby, you just set one. I will wake you up. And she goes, no. First one goes off. She goes, I'm going back to bed. I'm like, okay, waiting for the next one. She goes, yeah. 3 minutes later, it goes off.
3: Yes.
1: After the fourth time, I just picked her up and stood her up. I'm like, you're alarm.
2: Now. You're up now.
1: It's XYZ with Derek Zachary, so it's good to see that Audrey's refreshed. The show is on now.
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0: XYZ with their Zachary and Hathaway couldn't do Hot Ones out of concern for early labor.
1: Yeah.
0: That's a cop out.
1: What?
2: What?
1: Do you think it's a cop out?
0: No, I'm not saying that pregnant women should eat things that are not good for being pregnant. Anne Hathaway's been famous for over 20 years. She's had a decade to do Hot Ones. So now she wants to be like, oh, I can't do it because I'm pregnant.
1: Well, okay.
0: All right, then sign up for the first week after you're done.
1: Well, okay. So here's the thing. She's on a press tour for the new like Colleen Hoover film, Verity.
2: Yeah, yeah.
1: And so she did a Hot Ones, I guess, as that character or whatever.
2: Okay.
1: But she wanted to do it herself on the press tour, and her doctor was like, you can't do that. You might go into labor.
0: That's fair.
2: Got you. Okay.
0: She's I mean, that would send Sean Evans' ratings through the roof if he delivered Anne Hathaway's baby.
1: I mean, can you imagine?
0: He would ask too many questions. At what point did the cervix dilate that you felt your pivotal career? We did a deep dive into you and found out that...
1: Yeah,
0: I can you tell I don't love Sean Evans'
2: voice? I don't have anything to say.
0: I think he's a very talented interviewer. Yeah. It's more of a personal thing.
2: Sure.
0: We're from the same hometown, and we've auditioned for a lot of things together. So anyway, he's clearly killing it.
2: Yeah.
0: Anyway, what was this about Anne Hathaway not doing Hot Ones because she's pregnant?
1: Yes.
0: XYZ with Eric Zach or your XYZ ENT Entertainment Report, all brought to you by O'Reilly Auto Parts.
1: Your professional parts people.
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0: Get out of it. The 2026 VMAs went down a couple days ago in LA this year. They switched back. Yep. And it's the first time in 11 years they've had this many viewers in real time.
1: Yeah. They. I feel like we were actually making fun of it yesterday, but everybody watched. I think a few key things happened. There was a delay. It started like 51 minutes late. But just because of football. Yeah. Mm. Obviously, there were a lot of Dolly Parton tributes. Mm-hmm. And let's let Madonna talk. I think we should just let Madonna say whatever
2: she
1: wants on the mic.
2: Love
3: it or hate it, Taylor Swift showed up. So, that's half the viewership.
2: She hasn't gone last year.
3: She hasn't gone for a while, and she debuted the music video there, too.
1: Give her an award every year. Keep making up awards. If we want to keep these ratings up,
3: this is the Taylor Award.
1: Exactly.
3: You're the best Taylor we know.
1: Exactly.
3: Worth mentioning, the last time that they were that high, which is 11 years ago, was the time that I was there and walked the red carpet.
1: Throwing
3: that out there, which was also the last time they were in L.A.
1: All right. Keep it at LA.
3: Just
1: get
3: saying.
1: Eric back.
3: You want to get those ratings a little bit higher?
1: Yep,
3: Taylor Swift and me.
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0: XYZ's The Test. It's all brought to you by Chick-fil-A. Usually it's a chance for me to ask Jordan and Audrey questions, but since she just got back from a nice leisure road trip,
1: yes,
0: a week off, I figured let's give her some double duty.
1: Oh, yeah.
0: So, Audrey, what do you mean, oh yeah?
1: Give me some double duty?
0: Yeah. Do a little bit more around here. You've been gone for a week.
2: Oh, damn.
1: Okay. Well, I did, and I wrote some questions, and I hope that you like them.
0: Okay. All right, here we go. Audrey is the quiz master coming up next. Jordan and I playing for you at home. Three pop culture quivia questions.
2: Okay.
0: Yep. It's coming up next on The Test.
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0: We call it the test on XYZ with Derek Zachary. It's all brought to you by Chick-fil-A. It's exactly that.
1: Yes.
0: Three pop culture questions that all have to do with something we've recently talked about on this show. This should be interesting because Audrey wasn't here all last week. So
1: I know. Well, that's why I wrote the question.
0: All right. Audrey is quiz master. The floor is yours.
1: Okay. Question number one. McDonald's recently released a diagram of how to create a small triceratops sculpture out of chicken nuggets
0: question.
1: And fries.
0: It's going to be a dinosaur question.
1: While Eric, you can't adorable, talk. This sparked jokes from users in the comments referencing the high use of preservative in McDonald's items such as, and I quote, unlike a dinosaur, it won't fossilize. Senior Burger, owned by Australians Casey Dean and Edward Nitz, is the oldest known McDonald's burger.
0: How long is this question?
1: And famously looks straight out of the bag. How old does Senior Burger turn this November?
0: Who is Senior Burger?
2: You know
0: burger?
2: What? No,
0: is that one of the McDonald's characters?
1: No, it is the oldest
2: It's the oldest burger. It's the oldest Big Mac.
0: Oh, that's been like preserved?
2: Yeah,
1: it
2: yeah.
1: It is, I think, technically a quarter pounder.
0: Eric, I'm going to say it's 30 years old.
2: Okay. Is Jordan, isn't it 32?
1: You're both wrong. It is it is 30 right now.
0: So
1: it
0: why was 30 literally right?
1: No, I said how old will it turn in November? Yeah.
0: That question had too many words. All right.
1: Okay.
0: I'm taking half a point on that.
2: Question, no, you're not. You can have half a point.
0: Thank you. Question two. Here we go.
1: Okay. Channing Tatum is playfully being accused of running a burner account, fueling drama on Instagram.
0: Not playfully. I am fully accusing him.
1: Oh,
0: he is running that.
2: Eric, stop talking during the questions.
1: Well, what's an exotic dancer whose first big break was an unnamed extra in a Ricky Martin music video? He has risen to stardom as an actor, producer, author, and family man. What is the name of the three-part children's book series that Channing Tatum wrote and illustrated?
2: Jordan.
0: What?
2: Everybody Poops.
1: No.
2: I have no idea.
0: I didn't know he has children books. I was so ready to say Magic Mike.
2: Yeah, same. So was I.
0: I didn't even know he had a series.
2: Yeah, just say Magic Mike.
0: That's not common knowledge.
2: Well, Eric, Magic Mike.
0: Sure, I'm wrong.
1: What the answer is the one and only Sparkella.
0: Audrey.
2: Eric, you should have read the question.
0: Audrey, what?
2: All right, question three.
1: Okay.
0: What are you doing
1: question
0: here?
1: Number three. Toys R Us is set to open 120 new stores this holiday season following their filing for bankruptcy in 2017, almost 10 years ago. Toys R Us originally opened as a baby furniture store in 1948 and opened its first toy store in Maryland in 1957. At the height of its power, what percent of the toy market did Toys R Us
0: Audrey!
1: Globally?
2: What? Jordan, 57%. I don't know.
1: Incorrect.
0: Eric, 72%.
1: Incorrect. It is 25%.
0: What? This is such an absurd.
2: In what world?
0: I hate
1: this. Has been the test.
0: No. Hang on. A little inside baseball. Sometimes when shows like us, like every year, we want to fine tune things. We have show coaches.
2: Oh man!
0: And one of the things that we took away from our time with a show coach was that the test questions were too hard for the average person to get right.
1: Mm-hmm.
0: So what was that,
2: Audrey? In what world were we going to get any of those questions?
1: I was just pranking you.
0: Okay. So happy to have Audrey back.
2: Oh man! You know what, Eric? Now I'm down for you to have that half point. You won, buddy.
0: Okay. I didn't.

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